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1: Logo.
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1: appreciation is never ending.
0: Boy, all
1: you children of God, you need to arise today. We need to gently appreciate
0: God.
1: What can we give to this God? If one can think deep, you know you ought to give thanks. 7 solid days in Akure town.
0: 7 days.
1: Oh, God is worthy to be feared. I even fear him more now. I've not seen this man of God before.
0: Diverse
1: miracles. That yes, we hear, they will think. People will say, no, this is a lie. But after God, it is the God. All of you that know that truly his goodness is so great. Wherever you may be,
0: the wife.
1: Rise to your feet.
0: Hallelujah. 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
1: 7 hallelujah.
0: Ogo meje.
1: Glory 7 times.
0: Inu isel and wo lo le
1: straight. Every straight to the walk today.
0: Tori agbara bale mi.
1: Because power has come upon me.
0: Mori owo Oluwa.
1: I see the hand of the Lord.
0: O for what come la kotun.
1: He touched me anew.
0: O ran mi si gbogbo aye.
1: I send me to the whole earth.
0: E so fan ti o gbo eto iri.
1: God, I never had this program before.
0: E so fan to ti gbo ri ti o gbo mo.
1: I've had before. I stop hearing.
0: But mori angeli iroyin ayo.
1: That I've seen the angel of good news.
0: Mezaga Dalusia. Mori Angeli Royal.
1: I see the angel of good news.
0: Elizabeth.
1: Elizabeth.
0: Angeli Banino Temple.
1: The angel met her in the temple.
0: Kokurumberi.
1: She never left there before.
0: Consistency.
1: That is consistency.
0: Authority.
1: Authority. God that have had the voice of authority. God has sent me to
0: them.
1: You that have had that testimony. It doesn't matter where you had it.
0: One
1: want to give you good news.
0: Make hallelujah.
1: Seven hallelujah.
0: Make sure.
1: Make sure. You get one oil. It doesn't matter where you got it from. He's going to be transformed.
0: Owo Oluwa ti wa gbogbo aye.
1: What has gone
0: over? Mi mi mi le ti mi lu.
1: What that shakes everywhere.
0: Hallelujah meje.
1: Hallelujah.
0: Oh yo.
1: Hallelujah.
0: Hallelujah.
1: Hallelujah.
0: Hallelujah.
1: Hallelujah.
0: Hallelujah.
1: Hallelujah.
0: E koju si ona keji.
1: Turn to the right place.
0: Nigba meje.
1: 7 times.
0: Ogo.
1: Ogo.
0: Ogo.
1: Ogo.
0: Ogo.
1: Ogo.
0: Ogo.
1: Ogo.
0: Koju si ona keta.
1: Now the third place.
0: Oh yes, I'm walera.
1: That voice keeps coming up.
0: Oluwa lo fe fi ororo sise.
1: The last they want to work with
0: their next. Hosanna meje.
1: Hosanna.
0: Hosanna.
1: Hosanna.
0: Hosanna.
1: Hosanna.
0: Hosanna.
1: Hosanna.
0: Igba keri iye.
1: Iye.
0: Iye.
1: Iye.
0: Iye.
1: Iye.
0: Iye.
1: Iye.
0: Thank you.
1: For the time of my own miracle. You preserve me. For the time of my good news.
0: Lord,
1: I thank you.
0: Baba me
1: I said to you,
0: walk or say, Tomba Missu Tomba Miji.
1: The possibility is sleeping and working with
0: me. Baron alone, Lord.
1: That's the power of God today.
0: Oh, yeah, Jadela.
1: Out of my body.
0: Oh, yeah, do. gbogbo to pe ni ko sese
1: sese to ba ba
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1: dale
0: yes oluwa wa bi owo to ele aya
1: let all time just
0: mo pasa
1: I decree
0: gbogbo to pe ni ko sese
1: and because the possibility
0: to fi aye esele
1: that make your life is above
0: ina jolen
1: me pa consume
0: them ina jolen
1: me pa consume
0: ina jolen
1: me pa consume
0: bi owo to le ori
1: let all time just
0: so pe mo gba ororo isegun
1: let I did the oil of
0: mo gba ororo iroyin ayo
1: I did the oil of good news
0: aye mi
1: my life
0: gba iroyin ayo
1: receive good news
0: ise mi
1: my career
0: gba iroyin ayo
1: receive good news
0: se ami ni osu keje
1: in the month of July
0: nigba ti oko gunle
1: when the ship
0: irin ajo ti tun bere
1: a new journey has started
0: fun nua
1: for nua
0: ati awon mo re
1: and the children
0: mo gbo won aleda pe osu mo re to yo loke yi ogo pupo ni o
1: has a lot of
0: oni gbogbo amo logo lagbaye
1: the sacrifice was global
0: woli
1: prophet
0: mo for ni assignment
1: I give you three assignments
0: fun gbogbo won
1: for all of them
0: assignment akoko
1: the first assignment
0: oni ki won ni ororo
1: he said they should have oil
0: assignment keji
1: the second assignment
0: oni kani white and cash
1: they should have white man
0: assignment kata
1: the third assignment
0: oni ko ni bibeli tutun
1: is to have a brand new bible
0: o gbodo je funfun
1: make sure it is white
0: and ti olorun ba bless
1: you that God has blessed
0: and on what
1: get it
0: only risio
1: there's nothing for
0: miraga duliza
1: in the name of Jesus
0: nino Psalm 92
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1: Sugbon iwo mi ni iwo gbega
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1: I receive new oil
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1: ororo titun bi gaye titun
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1: David said
0: on to gbe mi de level
1: yi what brought me to this level
0: ti a fi gbe iwo mi soke
1: that my heart was lifted up
0: ki se pa kan gbe soke
1: if not just lifted up
0: ada ororo titun
1: I was anointed with new oil.
0: Iyan lo bi lani.
1: That's why today.
0: Ba se pari lana.
1: As we are ending up yesterday.
0: Loluwa wipe.
1: The Lord said.
0: Laaro eni Wednesday.
1: This Wednesday morning.
0: Ojo anu.
1: May the day of mercy.
0: Gbogbo eniyan.
1: Everybody.
0: Ta jo se pade lakura.
1: The program atakura.
0: Abi awon to nbe ni agbegbe
1: re. All those around us.
0: Oni woli.
1: Is the prophet.
0: Ese anointing service
1: for. Have anointing service with you.
0: Pe.
1: Call it.
0: Ni igba otun o.
1: A new season.
0: Gbogbo eyi ta miss 7 days.
1: You that miss that 7 days.
0: Boy, your new assignment.
1: Maybe you had your own personal assignment.
0: I rock kutukutu in the canyon.
1: Only this early morning, sir.
0: Ni ago meje.
1: 7 a.m.
0: Si ago kanso.
1: For 1 p.m.
0: New oil.
1: Gbogbo
0: an to gbororo lana.
1: All those that see why yesterday.
0: Bi o ba de ri gba lana.
1: And in case you didn't get yesterday.
0: O ri gba leni.
1: You will surely get today.
0: A fun awon eyan Lancashire tutun.
1: We'll give them new man to us.
0: Iyan lo nti mi bo.
1: That's what's bringing me.
0: Ni aro la.
1: Tomorrow morning.
0: Ni Lagos State.
1: To Lagos State.
0: Mi o mo bi te wa.
1: I don't know where you are.
0: Eyan are Eko da.
1: Not where the Lagos
0: are. Ah, Eko ran mi lowo laye.
1: Lagos has really helped me.
0: Mo fe lo ran won lowo
1: pada. I want to go and help them back.
0: Ipade ti an pari.
1: That program has ended now.
0: 20 years ago.
1: Go
0: lo ti bere.
1: He started in Lagos.
0: Mo fe pada wa sanjo fun.
1: I want to come back to repent.
0: Ma je mu wa to Oluwa so fun mi.
1: The company did not talk
0: nipa awon ororo wa.
1: About this our oil.
0: Nigba ti a o mo bere si fun awon eyan.
1: No begin to give it to.
0: Sugbon mo fe se ola.
1: But I want to make tomorrow.
0: Ni ojo ma je mu.
1: As a day of covenant.
0: Fun ipade 7 to 7.
1: For the 7-7
0: for gbogbo en ba gbe Lagos.
1: For those in Lagos.
0: Ni aro.
1: So in the morning,
0: emergency ni.
1: In this by emergency.
0: Mokwe ite ba wa Lagos State.
1: Don't have been in Lagos
0: State. Ni aro la.
1: Tomorrow morning.
0: Ama pade ni fagba.
1: We are meeting at fagba.
0: Eri pe wan se filo e.
1: You see this year's announcement.
0: Mo de so fun yin.
1: And I never told
0: mi
1: you.
0: Mi o de ni de ati so
1: tele. And I never need to prophesy.
0: Sugbe pe gbogbo eyan.
1: But the invite everyone.
0: We pe. Oluwa so fun woli.
1: The Lord has stopped prophet.
0: To ba ti fi ese te ko.
1: Once you get to Lagos.
0: Ko ma sare gba fagba
1: mo. To rush down to fagba.
0: To ba wa di ale.
1: Never night.
0: Ma ma wa ikurodu lo.
1: I will stop ikurodu
0: again. Center meji pere.
1: Only those two centers.
0: Ni mo ma lo. Ni Lagos State.
1: In Lagos State.
0: Mo fe fun ni ororo 7-7.
1: I want to give you the 7-7.
0: Eyokan.
1: One each.
0: Mo fe fun ni white and cashew.
1: And then one white man too.
0: Eyokan.
1: One each.
0: Iwo lo ma wa bi anti nta
1: Bible. You will look for where to sell Bible.
0: Mi o le fun ni bibeli.
1: I cannot give you Bible.
0: Tori irin se ni. Iwo lo ma lo ra.
1: You will bite yourself.
0: Egbo ede yo.
1: Yes, this is not
0: true. Oni ojo ayo.
1: Hey, now you have the object.
0: Oni ojo ayo.
1: You have the object.
0: Lo wa ororo.
1: Get
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0: That good thing that is not possible.
1: Toma lo ya kia kia.
0: That is the world, this is so fast.
1: Osele la ye.
0: Hey, man, help with your life.
1: Sorry, bigiga.
0: The top, sir.
1: Ibi tan kwe lo ke ye.
0: Now we call the top.
1: Oh, possible.
0: It's very much possible.
1: Iroyin ayo ye.
0: Good news, sir.
1: Oh, possible.
0: It's very much possible.
1: Bogbo ye lo de fe.
0: And everybody desire it.
1: Bogbo enton jilo jumo.
0: Everyone that wake up every day.
1: I do a one ni kwe.
0: Their prayer is.
1: Oluwa.
0: Oh, Lord.
1: Mufa yi bani.
0: I want
1: But
0: if you don't know this thing, that change may take long.
1: Number one,
0: akoko,
1: ma akoko re.
0: Know your time.
1: Igba kigba.
0: Whenever.
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1: give you can yo software.
0: Something will tell you.
1: Na ororo ti... One niki asisare lori.
0: I asked to work on.
1: Ela ito wa lowo re.
0: Ela that's with you now.
1: Ise akoko ti won ni ki focus.
0: The first thing I'm about to focus on.
1: Ni gbogbo awon ti won experience daduro.
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1: Bo duro soju
0: ko. Why it is stagnating?
1: Mama yen la ye oko o ti duro.
0: Now what that is.
1: O ti e ti su. But iru ojo yen
0: but on that day
1: o man tan pe ni akoko
0: she knew what they call time
1: o de kiss inu
0: she key into
1: just a vigi
0: isoru ko pe
1: sori gbogbo ten yan ma da laye
0: whatever you become like
1: you are just one step away from your miracle
0: I get ko pe lo ku e ku je
1: manu e iru gba ti mo ni mo nba le ko lola
0: so we say
1: won announce tele won so far ni sunday just a step
0: I get ko pe
1: ba mi ka oni wasu yen
0: the book of Ecclesiastes
1: ori kasan
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1: igba ti ise
0: o se si gbogbo won
1: igba
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1: ise
0: igba to wa
1: the time that came
0: ki lo se ninu
1: e did you do
0: igba elomi ti de
1: so people your time
0: ko se nkankan ninu
1: e
0: so ni akoko torun ba nawo
1: when heaven stretches out
0: eniyan le mo ka
1: si ma no ko
0: sori pe iyanu lo je
1: then sir
0: wo mama to ni opala fere wa
1: no matter that she came with watches
0: ati jule
1: she absorbing
0: iyan le fo pari dojo ku
1: she could have used that question
0: ti o ba mi gba ti ororo de
1: the miss when they are not
0: ati wa ororo sinu le
1: to get oil in your home
0: emi so tele si gboro
1: prophesy
0: out there. Express daduo.
1: You express delay.
0: Express facet.
1: You express stagnation.
0: Express promise of
1: you express failed promises.
0: Oh, yeah, quote,
1: you have to have benefit from
0: children.
1: You have to have given back.
0: Oh, yeah, key what you
1: have to have had wealth.
0: Oh, yeah, key what you
1: have to have had money.
0: Money.
1: Today.
0: Are you like by
1: you?
0: Hey,
1: now you
0: have to say, crossover.
1: Before the crossover program.
0: State, my fan,
1: I will touch this
3: states.
1: Be one says so for me.
3: That's how the Lord told me.
1: In no
3: we are in the first one.
1: On those states.
3: On those states.
1: Toba ti dola.
3: By tomorrow.
1: Mawa Lagos state.
3: I will be in Lagos state.
1: Toba di Friday.
3: By Friday.
1: Friday.
3: Friday.
1: Mawa ni Abuja.
3: I will be at Abuja.
1: Ale Friday.
3: On Friday night.
1: Mwemba lenya la Abuja.
3: If you have people in Abuja.
1: Come and suffer one.
3: Begin to tell them
1: Toba ti the next week.
3: Then by next week.
1: Mawa ni Ekiti.
3: I will be at Ekiti state.
1: In the same week.
3: That same week.
1: Mawa ni Kwara.
3: We will touch Kwara state.
1: Mawa Swale Kefa Fuyi.
3: I will give the six
1: one. Enyara Potako.
3: Cross in Potako.
1: Come and the state.
3: I'll be touching your state.
1: That was a crossover. Now, ready there. The angel he ever sent for.
3: Where's the angel flies?
1: Name me on my tele.
3: I follow after him.
1: Go change the program branches.
3: He doesn't change the program.
1: Sorry.
3: You don't have time.
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3: Akoko
1: na de.
3: Don't forget time.
1: Oh my God.
3: Hey, time.
1: Ecclesiastes chapter 3.
3: Only was only gata.
1: Verse number 1.
3: That's the
1: kini.
3: So everything that's time. And
1: it's
3: easy for everyone.
1: Labi
3: under the heaven.
1: Igba kini.
3: Igba
1: furubi.
3: The time of sowing.
1: Ati dog badua lori eto.
3: We have read on this program together.
1: Akoko aride.
3: That is now time for testimony.
1: You don't get it. Sorry, bogbo sutobati wanu best day.
3: Any month leading to that is bad day.
1: And a testimony man coming.
3: Oh, I don't feel pressed for testimony.
1: Moment challenge.
3: I do challenge your
1: long.
3: What do you do for people? That was the time the
1: hunter
3: came. Any case that has such
1: time,
3: there must be
1: something.
3: The reason is this. I think of the
1: devil.
3: That purpose for sending
1: me. Jeremiah 1:5
3: told me that.
1: God will
3: not leave your battle. God will not leave your battle.
1: I'll
3: be wasting my own commission. Instead of 20 out there. You going to stop. Hey, massive testimony. Massive joyful testimony. Massive laughter. Massive laughter. Massive laughter.
1: If you go to mark party, what about
3: that? The reason I'm shouting
1: is the north.
3: Not of in the north.
1: Minanio.
3: Whether I'm Mina.
1: Nasarawa.
3: Nasarawa.
1: Kaduna.
3: Kaduna.
1: Kano. Nio.
3: Kano.
1: Bobito Suma Abuja.
3: Anywhere close to Abuja.
1: Friday.
3: This Friday.
1: And Saturday.
3: And Saturday.
1: Tonight.
3: Oh, Rumejike.
1: Abuja.
3: No, Abuja.
1: Friday.
3: On Friday.
1: Saturday.
3: Is that the day?
1: Echo.
3: Lagos.
1: On your Thursday.
3: Is this Thursday?
1: Olani.
3: Tomorrow only.
1: Ikorodu.
3: Ikorodu.
1: Isoru.
3: Vigi.
1: Fagba.
3: Fagba.
1: Laaro.
3: Early morning.
1: Ogbodo wani kanu mejeji.
3: You need to be one of the two.
1: Akoko lode.
3: This is the time.
1: Igba lode.
3: This is the season.
1: Olande ramisio.
3: And God has sent me to you.
1: Be ororo ya silele.
3: Get your eye, put it in the
1: ground. Ekweani ina wale.
3: Bring it this person also.
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3: the night heaven is shadow
1: iroyin ayo gbodo jade
3: si good news must come out to you
1: ni mo fi fe lo ororo fun elen
3: I want to use the oil for you today
1: pe ororo yen sile
3: get your oil ready
1: mo so fun e
3: I told you
1: to ba ti fe gba iroyin ayo
3: if you want to see good news
1: o fe wa so ayeye
3: you want to put on capital celebration
1: o fe ni ojo ayo
3: you want to have a day of joy
1: to gbodo mo ni pe
3: what thing you need to know
1: o ni lo ateramo
3: you need persistence
1: eh o gbodo wa consistent
3: you must be consistent
1: o ni lati wa persistent
3: you must
6: be persistent.
1: Oh God, oh Dake.
6: Don't keep quiet.
1: Matthew 7:7.
6: Matthew 7:7.
1: Only obey.
6: Ask.
1: Afun.
6: You will receive.
1: Toba wa bere.
6: If you ask,
1: don't take fun.
6: I do not give you.
1: Only Oma waki.
6: Seek for it.
1: Toba to wa waki.
6: When you seek for it,
1: only ko wa makana.
6: Let me get to knock for
1: it. Didn't hear.
6: That is why.
1: See, set him off for eleni.
6: The work has started today.
1: Don't fi God officere.
6: Don't joke with it.
1: Jeremiah 33:3.
6: Jeremiah get a
1: level of together.
6: Call upon me.
1: My
6: answer.
1: My Fiona.
6: I will show you great.
1: Asta lagbara.
6: Oh,
1: wa mi pe ni akoko yi.
6: Let's at this time.
1: O ti gbe wa bi woli.
6: He has put us down as
1: kale si ori odi.
6: About the war.
1: Ba mi kawe Isaiah yen.
6: That book of Isaiah.
1: Isaiah.
6: Chapter 62.
1: Verse number 6.
6: Esther Gepa.
1: Kilo so.
6: Emi ti fi awon alore sori odi
1: re. O ni ohun ti ran mi so.
6: Iwo Jerusalem.
1: Gbogbo Jerusalem.
6: Ki ki yo penu won mo.
1: O ni ki ma dake.
6: Losa ati lorun.
1: Losa ati lorun.
6: Titi lae.
1: Titi lae.
6: Eyin ti se iranse Oluwa.
1: Eyin ti aran mi si.
6: E ma se dake.
1: Don't
6: keep
1: silent.
6: You have been too silent. You say you are tired of prayer. This is your time as well. You don't need to take a step. I told you about
1: lessons.
6: He said go to the
1: house.
6: If you are less, you cannot be a
1: program.
6: Our money programs.
1: At
6: the night program. From today, they have changed again. Why is that?
1: Titi ojo birthday mi o fi de
6: until my birthday come
1: royin ayo ma ma wole
6: ko come to be come to
1: all the houses
6: gbogbo ele gogo
1: everybody
6: gbogbo ele
1: gogo be ororo eda ni
6: hold your oil in your head
1: inu majemu Psalm 23
6: the covenant of Psalm 23
1: ni mo fe lo fun ele
6: ni what I'm using for you today
1: the covenant of Psalm 23
6: majemu Psalm 23
1: lo nberi no Psalm 23
6: that is Psalm 23
1: majemu
6: covenant
1: to gba so ya lorun eyin
6: that remove covenant of suffering from
1: only Lord you are my shepherd
6: oluwa
1: I shall not lack.
6: Make your shall I
1: see ororo yen
6: open your eye
1: oni oda ororo simi ni ori
6: he anointed my head
1: ago mi kun aku
6: my cup runneth over
1: wa so telemi leyin
6: say after me
1: so pe agbara olohun
6: power of God
1: wo inu ororo yi
6: enter to this oil
1: se lati oke
6: authority from on high
1: wo inu ororo yi
6: enter to this oil
1: ma je mu iroyin ayo
6: covenant of good news
1: ma je mu to sayeye
6: covenant of salvation
1: wo inu ororo
6: yi enter to this oil
1: ororo mi o
6: oh my oil
1: gba agbara
6: receive power
1: ororo owo mi o
6: this one with me
1: gba agbara
6: receive power
1: and your fire
6: every arrow
1: adani pada sey
6: of setback
1: tin ba ti lo ororo
6: enter you this oil
1: e para
6: be erased
1: be erased.
6: Be erased.
1: Say amen.
6: Amen.
1: Oh, you have your royal anoint your head.
6: Now anoint your head with that oil. 7 times.
1: Anoint your head.
6: Anoint your head.
1: 7 times.
6: Anoint
1: your head. 7 times.
6: Let me
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1: I'm about to tell you
0: pe ko stagnation
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1: you must move forward
0: pe ko move forward
1: you must move ahead
0: wa fi oro yen ra wo e
1: with the eye up on your head
0: fa lori owo to riri
1: you want to get that money like never before
0: ni ojo anu
1: today job mercy
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0: nitori anu to nbo lori
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0: te wa ni abekuta
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0: e ma lo si opako la
1: ro to opako this
0: one ready ni pe
1: is that
0: officer Aurora pastor
1: I have sent your pastor to join
0: say woli wa pelu e
1: and the prophetic
0: one si ma connect mami
1: you be connecting with us
0: lati akura
1: from akura
0: yi te wa ni ibadan
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0: egbera gbogbo yi
1: from everyone
0: e ma lo si rainbow pastor
1: let's go to rainbow pastor
0: ni felele straight
1: felele straight
0: mo ti ran awon pastor yi
1: I have sent your pastor
0: awon na ma connect
1: they to connect with us
0: ba ti bere ise
1: what is that the way
0: gbogbo yi te wa kakiri agbaye
1: you go to another places
0: o gbodo gbe ororo e dani
1: you need to come with your oil
0: wa connect
1: you connect
0: mo wa
1: with us
0: lord the program
1: on our program
0: la roi
1: this very much
0: lord facebook
1: on facebook
0: professor samuel
1: adebayo jo
0: Baba
1: authority.
0: Make sure my life go to my
1: wife. Make sure your life before it's
0: done. Because of fake account.
1: Because of fake account.
0: Come on, boss.
1: So
0: they
1: don't want to get the first
0: time. Comment.
1: Stop commenting on any picture of mine. You see.
0: Picture of me. See Facebook.
1: They just use it to open Facebook.
0: I do a major.
1: Level prayer points.
0: I'm a sad Russian.
1: You're going to write them.
0: Sorry, my dear. I'm going
1: to come in to elevate
0: you. Ororo, yeah.
1: That oil.
0: Fira, where?
1: You need to rub your
0: hands. Say
1: in the name of Jesus.
0: Gbogbo tan pe ni agbana
1: anything got the border
0: ko jabo lowo
1: fall out of my hands
0: gbogbo tan pe ni agbana
1: anything got the border
0: ko jabo lowo
1: fall out
0: gbese
1: debt
0: jabo le
1: fall out
0: airise
1: lack
0: jabo le
1: fall out
0: airina
1: not having money
0: jabo le
1: fall out
0: airilo
1: not having good
0: jabo le
1: fall out
0: owo mi
1: my hand
0: lo serere
1: go prosper
0: owo mi
1: my hand
0: lo kowo jo
1: go get that money
0: owo mi
1: my hand
0: lo serere
1: go prosper
0: lo kole
1: go do
0: show la
1: go do get
0: from
1: today,
0: owo mi dowo owo.
1: My hand become
0: a
1: hand. Today be the of mercy.
0: Everybody,
1: go go.
0: A fresh lekun ojurere.
1: What open door favor?
0: Ati royin ayo
1: and good news.
0: So everybody,
1: go go. What
0: a lama loru e boleni.
1: We give sacrifice
0: every Wednesday.
1: Go go. Job Wednesday.
0: Mama man san ore program.
1: We do give every for this
0: everybody
1: program.
0: Everybody like by yellow man.
1: It's a well-known fact.
0: Everyone. But when batin tele to
1: you, that follow this program.
0: Sorry in kaketa
1: because it's nothing.
0: Si obati. If
1: you want to see good news,
0: be ready to sacrifice your today for tomorrow.
1: And
0: if you cannot risk
1: your
0: your today's labor, we give you tomorrow enjoyment. And if you play with today,
1: you will be a slave tomorrow. If you sacrifice today, you will benefit tomorrow.
0: So,
1: you will have a lot of good news.
0: Material

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1: 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But you need to call account number.
0: I got to write down this account.
1: 09 09 7000 32 15 15 15. Echo Bank.
0: Echo Bank.
1: What is Echo Bank?
0: Just write Echo Bank.
1: 09 09 7000 32 15 15. Echo Bank.
0: Echo Bank.
1: Elekeji.
0: The second one.
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1: 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Offering of good news.
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0: Atodoro.
1: Meet
0: me this morning. Today the grand final. Only money for
1: Lembe.
0: No evening program.
1: By one. Galukuti lonle
0: e
1: ama so
0: pe
1: ama pade
0: we meet again
1: in 77
0: in the next 77
1: year.
0: Hallelujah.
1: Ogba dua
0: I pray
1: ogo re buja de
0: hey me ori bobo
1: ogo eko
0: hello balego
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0: you are welcome your prophet
1: ni ago mejo aro
0: eh
1: ni mo ma wo lolo
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1: agbegbe ye ma ku ya
0: that is the future of going
1: gbo eniyan
0: everybody
1: anko roro 77
0: yin bo we are bringing 77
1: ori mo fan awon eko
0: but I love Lagos
1: do this for
0: them. To
1: the Friday.
0: Then by Friday.
1: Abuja.
0: Abuja.
1: I'm
0: coming to you.
1: I left Friday.
0: On Friday night.
1: Like Barrow Long.
0: By grace of God.
1: At Saturday.
0: I start to
1: the night.
0: I'm going to give that
1: number.
0: The number to call on.
1: A funny number.
0: The number is 081 123 2 in 5 places. 081 123 2 in 5 places. I can use 070-81-16-24090. Again, 070-81-16-4090. God bless you.
1: Until Abani Kose.
0: Whatever the last day you do. No matter how it may seem. Please do it.
1: They
0: help me to tell you.
1: Don't miss the program.
0: Don't miss today's program.
1: Join us on internet.
0: Join us on internet. Don't branch this and listen. Go and meet them. You that are close to Akura.
1: Leave
0: home now. Meet us there. I don't do it. Hey, man.
1: I don't
0: do it.
1: Fear can see program.
0: Give an offering for that program today.
1: Fishila Kodure. 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
0: world,
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0: ojumo oni tun mo oye alaafia la kidiri luju orun onise owo nrerin muse onisowo nfeyin laaro kutu be lara onise ijoba ngba yagi yagi tori ba mejiko 32 fm ni won gbo 94.9 ojo ayo loni
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The Nation, The Tribune, Daily Trust as well. Let me start off with The Guardian newspaper this morning. Anxiety as planned expansion of Lagos-Calabar Highway may affect 2,700 buildings and 10,800 homes. 2027 APC pleads with a substituted aspirant to shelve litigation. That's also on the front page of The Guardian today. Oyo abductions pressure mount as operation close in on abductors. A xenophobic attack despite outrage. Senate rejects reciprocal action against South Africa. Nigeria's population growth may worsen sanitation crisis. That's a warning from the Africa Development Bank, AFDB, front page of The Guardian today. Senate rejects Boko Haram rehabilitation, says justice must prevail. NBA cites autonomy, rejects AGF's intervention in officers' election. Police confirm probing 30 political killings ahead of Osun Guba polls. Tinubu orders ICPC probe as Senate distances itself from controversy. That's regarding the PFIPC, that's our controversial Foreign Investment Promotion Council. Presidential Foreign Investment Promotion Council, that's the name. That's on the front page of The Guardian today. Quickly, let's go to the Punch newspaper. Fake agency scandal. Tinubu orders 30-day ICBC probe. Senate rejects blame. Anti-graft agency to probe alleged forgery, impersonation, and bank account. Police release Adeyemi's father. Continued search for embattled DG. Senate insists 1.3 billion budget line not inserted by lawmakers declines intervention without petition. Warri PH Refineries XMDs face trial over alleged 896 billion naira fraud on the front page of the Punch today. Aerofi abused medical visit, doctor arrested. That's according to the ICPC. Xenophobia, Senate pushes sanctions against South Africa, orders probe. Dangote breaks ground on $17 billion Kenyan refinery. 32.2 million Nigerians at risk of acute food insecurity. That's a special report here on the front page of the Punch today. EFCC hands over 1,452 recovered items to Unity schools. Page 14 of the Punch newspaper. Let's go. Let's continue now. State Police at Tinubu names Bajabi Amila AGF to Implementation Committee. Ogun records 161 deaths from 415 road crashes. NBA insists on officers' election amid AGF row. Front page of the Punch today. Let's go to the Daily Trust now. Tinubu seeks answers over phantom council. Woman burned boyfriend daughters to death. Xenophobia. Lawmakers threatened sanction against South Africa. National Assembly inserted road projects into our budget. That's according to the Imagery Commission. A Senate to federal government. Top rehabilitation of repentant Boko Haram members. Police detain Kurfi over allegation against Katsina government. Kano Commission retires judge over bribery. And finally, from the Daily Trust, four senior police officers sacked, others demoted. Front page of the Daily Trust. Let's go to the Nation now, and it's still about this fake federal agency dominating the headlines. Tinubu orders comprehensive probe of fake federal agency. More pressure on abductors to free Orire victims. NRS targets 50 trillion tax revenue by December. Row among lawyers over leaked memo suspending NBA election. Terrorists killed in Katsina's ISWAP chiefs surrender. Front page of the Nation today. Senate likely to adopt retaliatory measures against South Africa. That's from the Nation this morning.

Let's go to the Vanguard newspaper now. Tinubu orders ICPC to investigate PFIPC, that's that controversial government agency. Insecurity halts rehabilitation, try Boko Haram members, Senate tells federal government. Oyo school kidnap, security forces trace abductors network and associates. That's on the front page of the Vanguard today. Let's continue now to the political side. ADC ICPC clash over Erufai's hospital visit as detention and detention conditions.

Deregistration of ADC for others. Appeal court defers hearing to July 14th, 2027. Article asked to wait till 2031. It's not North time now. That's according to Ali Modu Sheriff. Deregistration of ADC for others. Legal fireworks resume as appeal court decide today. Activists seeking political offices can't make any difference. That's according to Sega Link, front page of the Vanguard today. And on the sports side, Belgium's Onana ruled out for rest of World Cup with ACL injury. Switzerland beat Colombia on penalties to reach World Cup quarterfinals. That's also coming from the Vanguard today. Egypt cheated in controversial World Cup exit to Argentina, says Osam Hassan. That's the coach of the Pharaohs of Egypt, as they lost 3-2 yesterday against Lionel Messi's Argentina. Over 18 million Nigerians exposed to flooding. And that's NIHSA, that's the Nigerian Hydrological Services Agency. That's on the front page of the Vanguard this morning. Right, let's go to the Daily Post now. Front page of the Daily Post. Fresh security concerns as armed robbery surges in Taraba capital, Jalingo. Kwakunso fires back at Alimodu Sheriff, affirms Peter Obi's northern support. PDP clears air on alleged report of lawsuit threat by candidate. Makinde's ally, Arapaja, dumps PDP, reveals next move. ADC first-time governors back Tinubu's economic reforms, express concern over insecurity. Nasarawa Senator Dom's ADC joins APM weeks after leaving PDP. 2027, APC may lose Kwara over primary election disagreement, just according to a group known as G15 on the front page of the Daily Post today. Dangote white fuel price not below 1,000 naira per litre in Nigeria. Nigerian filling station reduced fuel price by 125 naira per litre. That's according to IPMAN. Stakeholders provide further details after meeting with the Nigerian government. That's regarding a few prices again, front page of the Daily Post this morning. ICPC explains arrest of Erufai's doctor after hospital visit. Tinubu, if you tackle us, we will ashiwaju you. That's David Mai warning the obedient movements there on the front page of the Daily Post. He doesn't deserve your persecution, Erufai's wife tells Tinubu. DME suspends Wajabi Amila, Articles 8 tells Tinubu amid fake agency probe. Key suspects must step aside, says Articles 8, in reaction to Tinubu's directive to the ICPC to probe the so-called fake federal agency. That's on the front page of the Daily Post this morning. Police confirm killing of 19-year-old in Oshun. Suspect cult attack. Police nab man with alleged stolen bull in Bauchi State. Fake police inspector arrested in Akwa Ibom, front page of the Daily Post this morning. And on the sports side, World Cup. Wenger names a team to win trophy ahead of quarterfinal fixtures. And why Argentina's winning goal against Egypt should have been disallowed. That's also coming from the sports side of the Daily Post this morning. We'll take our first commercial break of the morning. When we get back, we'll be analyzing the stories across the dailies. Do stay with us.

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3: Thank you for staying with us. Break it down, papers review. 32 FM 94.9, your laughter station. Mr. Lufemi Olukunle joins us now for the analysis of the top stories across the dailies today. Good morning, Mr. Femi Olukunle. Good to have you, sir.
4: Thank you very much for having me this morning. Good morning to you. And I greet our listeners too.
3: Yeah, good morning. So let's start off with what has been on the front burner in the last couple of days in the country, and that it is the, you know, so-called fake agency known as the, you know, Presidential Foreign Intervention Promotion Council. That's PFIPC. Now, according to reports, in fact, all the newspapers we have here today, this is their lead story this morning. The president yesterday gave a directive to the ICPC, that's the Independent Corrupt Practices and Other Related Offences Commission, to conduct a thorough investigation into the activities of the, quote, fictitious agency and all the related matters, demanding a comprehensive report within 30 days. Now, the ICPC has been given 30 days to investigate, according to a statement signed and released by Mr. Bayo Onanuga yesterday. He said the president has given the directive to ensure that those involved are fished out by this investigation. What are your expectations in this investigation, Mr. Olukunle? Because it looks like the presidency, you know, is leaving no stone unturned in exposing those behind this false or fictitious agency.
4: Well, I think it's a welcome development, but there are some flaws. In the first instance, I am not comfortable with calling that agency fake agency. So they should say it is an alleged fake agency, because it has not been proven that it is truly fake. Court has not discovered that. Nobody has discovered that, because the man in the face of the storm, Adeniyi Adeyemi, is claiming that some people in the presidency know about the establishment and the functions of that agency. So for now, we cannot say it is a fake agency. That's number one. Two, presidency is involved in this matter. I want to say that the only principal officer in the presidency that is somehow clean of this allegation is the president himself. He's a chief of staff, the accountant general, the central bank, the secretary. All these people have been mentioned at one point or the other. So, but the major person, he seems to be the chief of staff. So for the president to say that ICPC should investigate is a welcome development, but he should have told the chief of staff to step aside until he has been cleaned before he resumes his duty. But for now, keeping him there and making the nation to rely on what Bayo Onanuga says, I think it's not fair enough. It is not fair. It's just like you are saying the presidency that is accused of involvement in this matter is also an attorney in a case that is said that is involved in. So the presidency has a one more step to take. Let the chief of staff step aside and let the ICPC dispassionately do the duty given to it. Because, as I've always said, Nigerians are not fools. We are wise. They only have the privilege to be where they are. There are 1,001 Nigerians outside there who are also qualified to be where they are.
3: Yeah.
4: So they are only privileged. So they should not take us to be forced. So yes. Let them do the network. So we thank the president for even saying that, okay, ICPC should do something by investigating it and giving them time out. So
3: I think
4: it's a welcome development.
3: Yes, Mr. Femi, there are different angles to this investigation. The first one is that the ICPC is supposed to uncover how this man was able to seek official recognition, diplomatic. There seem to be feedback from your end, sir. There seem to be feedback.
4: Yeah. Okay.
3: All right.
4: I don't know how that is happening.
3: Oh, okay.
4: Okay.
3: All right. So he's supposed to, uncover how this man was able to get, diplomatic support, visas, diplomatic visas, opening multiple bank accounts in the name of this agency, using allegedly forged documents. That's number one. It's also, the ICPC is also supposed to investigate, how the money appeared in the budget line. Although the Senate has said, what was seen in that budget for the agency was not inserted there by the lawmaker. So the question is, who put it there and who perform the oversight? The other one is the fact that the senator said that they will not intervene until a petition is actually written to the National Assembly. That's when they can actually step in and investigate what played out there. So I want you to get your thoughts regarding that. Do you think the Senate should step in? Do you think perhaps there should be an independent body, maybe not the ICPC, to do this? Although the ICPC is by law, saddled with this responsibility of investigating things like this. I mean, a lot is supposed to come out of this in 30 days. That's the ultimatum given to the ICPC by the president.
4: Yeah, I love your thoughts, because this morning, while I was reading that story, I came out with the opinion that probably a body like DSS should be engaged to do this work. But since they have given it to ICPC, it is okay. All I have interest in is that ICPC should do it dispassionately, no interest at all. Let Nigerians see the real truth about the whole matter. And for the
3: Senate,
4: we cannot say that Senate injected that money allocated to that agency. We cannot say until we have gotten to the end of it. The ICPC has to help us to know, and the Senate has no business intervening at all. Because we are investigating now. So let the investigation say that Senate is culpable. Let the investigation say that ABC, XYZ people are culpable. That is what we are expecting now. So let Senate keep its peace until probably it has been dragged into it before it starts talking.
3: Right. Okay. Let's quickly move away from that. Meanwhile, staying with the presidency, and interestingly, you mentioned Mr. Femi Badjabiamila, the chief of staff. His name is also here at the moment. And right now, the president has inaugurated a committee to prepare the legal framework for implementing state police across the country. The president, according to reports, Mr. Badjabiamila will serve as the chairman of that committee, while members would include the AGF, the National Security Advisor, the Inspector General of Police, the President of the NBA, Chairman of the Nigerian Governors Forum, and Chairman of the NGF Committee on State Police and Secretariat. So it looks like we are headed closer towards this. Remember that State Police Bill was passed by the Senate, and right now it's been pushed to the State Houses of Assembly to take a look at it and also ratify that bill at the state level. So Mr. Femi Badjabiamila, with all of the controversies surrounding him, is also chairing this committee to implement state police. Mr. Femi.
4: That is one of the problems that we have in the country. Naturally, somebody in the eye of the storm, like Femi Badjabiamila, will not be able to gather himself together to do any meaningful job. He's a human being. His inner man will be reacting to all these controversies that are surrounding him. So for him to give us something that is substantial that we need may be difficult. And aside from that, no Nigerian will expect Femi Badjabiamila to do a delicate job of that nature of being the chairman of a committee to midwife the operational modus operandi of a state police. Nobody will expect him to chairman that kind of a body. So, but you see, it's almost telling us what we should expect, except the ICPC does the needful. It's almost telling us what we should expect, that it will be said that Gbajabiamila is not guilty. So I'm not trying to preempt ICPC,
3: yes.
4: But what we are saying is that the president shouldn't have given him an enormous responsibility of this magnitude to midwife how state police will operate. So it is wrong. I think it's very wrong.
3: All right. Let's leave that one. Let's come to your state now. Going by this report from the Vanguard newspaper, they say there's strong indication that pressure is mounting on the abductors of the children and teachers from Oruro local government area. They say this is following an intelligence breakthrough that has enabled security agencies to identify members of the gang that invaded the school. They've also been able to trace some of the associates across the country. They said this development has unsettled the abductors, who are now under intense pressure after realizing the operatives have established link to members of their support network. So the Chief of Army Staff is also expressing confidence in the ongoing rescue operation, declaring that troops were making progress securing the victims' release. I mean, going by this report, Mr. Femi Olukunle, this is some good news, actually. Looks like we're making breakthrough. This is coming amid, reports that the abductors initially demanded release of the detained carriers, commanders, payment of ransom, and made some other demands as well to the government. What do you make of this? Some good news as well. Perhaps the security agencies will not be telling us that they've made breakthrough. Maybe what we should be hearing is that these children have been brought home eventually.
4: I think we don't need security operators to even tell us what they told us. Probably because of our own. We are in a hurry to get those people out, and there have been so much pressure on federal government, state government, security operatives. Probably that was why the Chief of Army Staff said that. When I read that story, one of the retired senior military officers said that the military should be very, very careful not to let out their operational operandi, so that it may not be an advantage to the terrorists that kidnapped those people. When Osama bin Laden was to be tracked down, it took America some years to do the underground work. I, as a person, I never heard anything about it. And I'm sure many people around the world did not hear about how the security architecture of America was going about it. So when you say something out like that, the terrorists will have a clue that they can work upon to fortify themselves. So we don't need the military to tell us how they are doing it. What we want at the end of the day is the result. And aside from that they are cutting the support for the terrorists, I think it's a welcome development. As I've always said, when rain is falling heavily, we have torrents. But when rain stops, the flood will be cleared. So the rain that is supporting these terrorists are the support groups that they have outside of the forest. So let's cut it. But my worry now is that even when we are cutting the support, it may affect the people that in their captivity, because let's assume they are eating non-nourished food once in a day. If the supply of food does not come to those terrorists, it will affect those people. If it is the price they have to pay for their liberty, probably it is okay. But I just want to suggest that military does not have the reason to tell us the way they are doing their work, because there are some empire wreckers outside who will cash on that to do more harm.
3: All right, so let's take another break. When we get back, we'll continue the conversation. We'll also be opening the phone lines to get your thoughts. We're also live on Facebook, 32FM, 949. Just stay with us. Break It Down Papers Review returns in a moment.

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5: 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We're live on Facebook, 32FM 949. Like the video, share, and drop your comment there. We'll be opening the phone lines shortly as well for you to give your thoughts on some of the stories that we've dealt with this morning on the show. But quickly, Mr. Femi Olukule, let's take a look at this as well. The members of the Senate yesterday also reacted to the xenophobic attacks in South Africa and mandating its Committee on Foreign Affairs to investigate this new wave of attacks and report to the House within 2 weeks to guide the federal government in appropriate diplomatic and policy responses that Nigeria should mete out against South Africa. They say about 1,200 Nigerians have been repatriated from South Africa, arguing that Nigeria's foreign policy should be reassessed. There are those who are calling for, you know, tougher, you know, countermeasures from the Nigerian government against South Africa. So what do you expect from the Senate? What do you want them to do now that they've mandated the Committee on Foreign Affairs to come up with recommendation on how to deal with this situation against the South Africans?
6: In the first instance, I applaud the Senate for what they did. I like their stand. But during the Muritala Obasanjo regime in 1975-76, I remember what Muritala Muhammad, the then head of state, used to say. He said that Africa is the centerpiece of foreign policy of Nigeria. African welfare is the centerpiece of Nigeria's foreign policy. But I think that thing should shift, and I'm so happy that National Assembly, the Senate in particular, they said it yesterday, that Nigeria's interest and welfare should be the centerpiece of foreign policy of the country. Because if Nigeria is playing big brother to other African countries and everywhere in the world, and we are being rubbished, more especially by one of our brothers, I think it's not welcome at all. So just like the Senate said that they will not retaliate immediately, they will allow the foreign committee of the assembly to come out with something to guide the process that the Senate will take. I think it's a welcome development. We don't need to rush. But in a situation where we will be taking care of other nations and they will be rubbishing us, Nigeria should not be rubbish. Yes, we know we have problems, but they should not put salt upon our injuries. The insult is too much. And even when the insult is getting to killing innocent Nigerians, taking over their property, and then doing all sort of nonsense to our name and to our nationals, I think it's not a welcome development. They cannot be doing that to us, and we will be taking care of their interests. South Africa has so many interests in this country, and they should know that this thing should be tit for tat, but Nigeria should apply caution,
5: right?
6: Because we should be wiser.
5: All right, let's open the phone lines now. 0906-2000-949, 0809-7000-949, 0705-5000-949. 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Those are the channels through which you can be a part of the conversation this morning. 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Mr. Femi, let's get your thoughts on this one as well. Still staying with the Senate, they're urging the government to halt the policy of rehabilitating and reintegrating former members of terrorist groups into the society and ensure that perpetrators of terrorism and banditry are instead made to face the full wrath of the law. This followed a motion of urgent national public importance on escalating attacks, abduction and killing of serving and retired military personnel, which was sponsored by the Chairman, Senate Committee on Army, Senator Abdulaziz Eradua, during plenary session yesterday. And this is a policy that the Nigerian government, both the federal and state level, actually, they're using, they call it Operation Safe Corridor, wherein this so-called repentant terrorist and members of these various groups are, you know, rehabilitated and reintegrated in society, having renounced their membership of these groups. Now the Senate is saying this policy should be halted, and instead this person should be arrested and made to face the law.
6: When I saw that story, when I read that story, I jumped up for joy, because this has been my position from time immemorial. Now, people in the National Assembly, people in the executive arm of government, at the federal level and state level, all of them swore by the Constitution of Federal Republic of Nigeria to protect that constitution. And part of what the constitution says is that anybody who commits any infraction on the well-being of the country should face the music. And just like I said last week, when this idea of giving a clemency to these criminals, when it kept coming, it became a recording decimal. I went to check whether the constitution of this country allows anybody who killed another person and went to submit himself to the police, whether that person should be freed, should not be tried. The constitution does not say that. That you submitted yourself to the police does not isolate you or insulate you from the punishment that you should have. So if that is the case, why does Nigeria forgive these killers? You will forgive the killers, and the wife of the person killed will see you, the children of the person killed will see you, and you have destroyed so many things, destroyed economies, destroyed communities and all the rest, and you say you have repented. Those the advocate of that idea are the people supporting the killers, that are sympathizing the cause of the killers. That's why they are saying the kinetic approach should be applied. We don't need any non-kinetic approach. Let anybody who kills face the music. The holy books say if you kill, you will be killed. So why is Nigeria hiding? Why are we why are we chickening away from that kind of idea? So anybody who kills, let that person be killed. That is just it.
5: Right. 0906-2000-949, 0709-7000-949, 0705-5000-949. All right. On Facebook, Samson Ademwagu says, good morning. Femi Gbajabiamila will be cleared because once you join APC, your sins are forgiven. Chief of Staff to the President is deeply rooted. Is deeply rooted in the APC party, and it's unfortunate that we are witnessing corruption activity in this corrupt activities in President Bola Tinubu's administration. All right, Sulaiman Sharif says, good morning and kudos to everyone in the studio. Please, is ICPC is under who? Investigation can only be transparent when parties involved vacate their seats through suspension pending the outcome in the spirit of equity and justice. So unfortunately, someone has been accused of corruption and you're still giving him another presidential assignment. Oluwaseun Root says, good morning, 32FM. Corruption has flourished under this administration. Cases involving Yaya Bello, El Rufai, Emefiele, and others have gone without accountability. Will justice ever reach Adeyemi and his allies, Nigeria, my country? Balkis Onodrian says this probe ought to be independent and conducted by external investigators to ensure true transparency. The chief of staff is the president's right-hand man. A state-run agency like the ICPC will face an inherent conflict of interest. Although a 30-day deadline is a good start, history shows federal probes involving top insiders rarely yield accountability. We need neutral and third-party oversight to know the truth. Thank you for your comment. 0906-2000-949-0705-5000-949. Hello, good morning. Hello? Hello, good morning.
7: Nigerians of good conscience like myself expected an independent panel to unravel the circumstances surrounding this occasion. Justice must be set in confidence, and that confidence is destroyed when right-minded people do a great thing. There is no sincerity in ordering RCPC to investigate why Bajabia Miller, the man in the eyes of the top, remains resulting. I am John Uzo, the Uncle. Thank you.
5: Thank you. Thank you, Mr. John Uzo. Thank you. 0906-2000-949-009-7000-949-0705-5000-949. Hello, good morning. Hello, good morning.
8: Hello.
5: Yeah, hello, good morning. I can hear you. Welcome.
8: Thank you.
9: I'm totally disappointed in this present administration, looking at how they handle the issue of Adeyemi and Bajabia Miller. Why would they ask AICPC to investigate the matter? Why not ask SERAP to investigate the matter? Because SERAP is under, ICPC is under the federal government. So what do you expect to happen? So the point is this. I've lost total interest. I've lost total interest in this present administration. Because we are doing stuff like this, you cannot get an headway. The country cannot get it fit, I'm telling you. And it will be in Africa, among African countries. Nigeria will be a kind of a country that people will not take very serious. How will you also ask Femi Bajabia Miller to be a kind of a committee or a chairman that will be seen to establish a police, a state police? It's not done anywhere. Mr. President, Nigeria, we Nigerians, we want you to, as a matter of fact, ensure that Femi Bajabia Miller is asked to step aside and ask Cicera to investigate the matter so that we can have confidence in this present administration. Thank you very much and God bless you.
5: Thank you. 0906-2000-949-009-7000-949-0705-5000-949. Facebook 32FM 949FM. Mr. Femi, I want us to quickly touch on this one as well regarding the circular road. There are reports that some buildings have to be demolished. Let me take this and then we'll come to it. Hello.
10: Hello, good morning.
5: Good morning.
10: This is Prince Bumi Adefusi calling for my father.
5: Welcome. Hello. Okay.
10: Nothing good may not come out of it. Why? Because, you know, the chief of staff is powerful. The chief of staff, you want to prove chief of staff. And the ICPC, to mean ICPC, the chairman will be under chief of staff constitutionally. So this case will never see the light of the day. Only if Mr. President wants to prove to us that he just wants to step on toes. That is the fact. Good morning.
5: All right, good morning. All right. I was going to ask you about the circular because Mr. Dave Umahi had spoken about it, yesterday regarding issues of the flood in Lagos and all of that. So there's this headline here. It says Lagos-Calabar Highway. It's not circular, Coastal Road, I should say. Lagos-Calabar Highway, anxiety as planned expansion may affect 2,700 buildings and 10,800 homes. What do you make of this? There are those who are talking about, the importance of this project. There are those who say, well, if you're building an infrastructure of this magnitude, yes, there will be, issues that what needs to be done is just compensation and for those affected to be managed properly. What do you make of this story, Mr. Alukule?
6: I think those who said that, they are right. When you have a project of that magnitude, there's no how people will not be affected because some houses, some projects will be standing in the way of the road that is being constructed and they will have to go. in the general interest of the people. So since it is the project that is expected to be enjoyed by the people, those structures standing in the way have to give way for that project. Just like people have rightly said, what is expected of federal government is to adequately compensate the owners of the structures that are in the way of the project, because giving them battery sum is not going to solve the problem that they will encounter because of the demolitions that they may their structures may face. So they should be adequately compensated. So I think there's nothing anybody can do about that, because some things have to give way for development.
5: Right. On Facebook, Dr. Mrs. Uma Labara from Owerri says, it is sad that Nigeria is sliding into dictatorship. Our democracy is under siege and will not allow one-party state. All the political contractors, kleptomaniac, power-drunk wreckers of our orderly society must be cleared off the political arena, perhaps caged in a zoological garden for retraining, if truly they want a new Nigeria that we'll be proud of. Then and only then shall we have new lease of life. Thank God with me as I celebrate my 67th birthday. Okay, thank you. Happy birthday to you. Thank you for always being a part of the conversation on 32FM 94.9. Quick one, Mr. Femi Lukule, before we go. You know, there is some kind of, tension within the APC at the moment over alleged imposition of candidates. And it seemed to be, you know, the order of the day in almost all the political parties after the conclusion of their direct primaries. A lot of candidates don't even know what's going on, don't know their, you know, status, and there is a Saturday deadline. This Saturday is a deadline for the uploading of candidates by political parties on the INEC portal. And what do you make of this? Is it because we, you know, went to the we adopted the direct primary system? Perhaps is a lot more controversial than the indirects, which was taken off the law based on the, you know, allegation that is, the process has been corrupted. It involves bribing delegates and all of that.
6: Whether it is direct or indirect, there is no one of the process that should be open to corruption. So you see, what is happening now is just telling us that the corruption has affected so all the facets of of our life as a nation. It is not financial corruption alone. We have power corruption. We have institutional corruption. We have so many types of corruption. So somebody who did not take part in the primaries and you went to insert his name into the portal of INEC, what does that mean? That is corruption, monumental corruption, because of those that went through the storm to emerge as a candidates, and then you are substituting them with people who did not either present themselves or they failed during the contest. So it is corruption. And if this nation wants to grow, let truth be our watchword. In a situation where we are not truthful to ourselves at every stage of our life, then we are going nowhere. So I think it is nothing but monumental corruption. And those who are saying that they should just allow it to go, they are not being faithful at all. Let those who have been cheated go to court and fight it out.
5: All right. Thank you so much, Mr. Femi Lukule, for your analysis. Thank you, dear listener, for joining us on the Break It Down Papers Review. 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And Tsumba will be here in the next couple of minutes on the Smart Kids Show. My name is Lawrence Abayusu. Enjoy the rest of your Wednesday morning. Bye for now.

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0: 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Welcome to another educative segment on radio. How has the exams been going? Hope you've been reading to understand. Anyway, we'll talk more about that, but let's listen to the instructions of the Smart Kids Show together. When we get back, I'll call out the phone lines for you to call to be part of the show this morning. Stay tuned.
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3: 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Or turn down the volume on your radio set. No side comments because it leads to disqualification. No distractions. No whispers. No telling of answers. You have 60 seconds to answer your questions. You can say next if you do not know the answers to the questions, but you are permitted to say next twice. You must be between the ages of 5 and 11 to participate. Answer 5 questions correctly and win a minimum of 5,000 naira.
1: It's supercalifragilisticexpialidocious.
0: All right, children, welcome back from that short break. Now, this morning, before I pick calls on the Smart Kids Show, I would like to talk about something very important. Now, it's not just about you calling in, answering questions, and winning gifts on the show. That's not just what we do. We try as much as possible to teach good morals, to teach you real life lessons, so that when you grow older, you'll be able to handle some things. Now, this morning, have you ever said, oh, mommy, it's not fair, or daddy, it's not fair? Do you know, or have you ever heard the saying that life is not fair? But as kids, you can be brave. Okay, now, have you ever felt that something wasn't fair? Maybe your friend won a prize you thought you deserved, or maybe you studied hard and you did not get the highest score. Or maybe your sibling got something that you did not get. The truth is, life isn't always fair. Sometimes good people face hard days. And sometimes things don't go the way we hoped, even as children. But here's the good news. Being brave is more important than everything always being fair. Being brave does not mean you are never scared or disappointed. It means that you keep going even when things don't go your way. Think about learning to ride a bicycle, for example. Did you get it right the first time? Or calling on the Smart Kids Show for the first time. Did you get all your 5 questions right? Probably not. You may have fallen, but you got back up. That's what bravery is called. Every successful person has failed at something. The difference is that they did not give up. So, whenever you feel that life is unfair, or whenever you feel that something is not fair, don't compare yourself with others. Learn from what happened. Keep working hard, okay? Be kind, even when others are not kind to you. Believe that tomorrow can be a better day, okay? So, be brave. Whenever you feel that life is not fair, be brave. Remember, your story is still being written. You are still children. There are many things that you can achieve. One bad day does not decide your future. So, whenever you feel that life is not fair, tell yourself that I will be brave, okay? So, anytime you feel that something is not fair, tell yourself, I will be brave. And encourage others as well to be brave. Now, the numbers to call to be part of the Smart Kids Show this morning, 0705-5000-949, 0809-7000-949. Okay. Hello, good morning. 0705-5000-949, 0809-7000-949. Let's see, you can also call 0906-2000-949. Hello, good morning.
4: Hello, good morning, ma'am.
0: Good morning. What's your name, your age, and the name of the area of you're calling from? The name of it.
4: Ma?
0: Your name is?
4: Adida Rainok. I'm calling from Ojo.
0: Khadijat Rainok.
4: Adedara Enoch.
0: Okay, good morning and welcome to the Smart Kids Show. Is this your first time of calling?
4: No, ma'am.
0: How old are you?
4: 11.
0: 11! Amazing. Are you ready to answer your questions?
4: Yes, ma'am.
0: Let's start with mathematics. What is 22 times 4? 22 times 4 will give you what?
4: It's
0: unscramble these words to form a new word. R-T-A-H-E.
4: R-T-A-H-E.
0: R-T-A-H-E.
4: Art.
0: Correct. Now, next question. Which plant is called the red planet? Sorry. Which planet is called the red planet?
4: Mars.
0: Amazing. Now your riddle, the fifth question. Are you there?
4: Yes, ma'am.
0: I am something. I get wetter the more I dry. What am I?
4: You get?
0: I am something. I get wetter the more I dry. I am something. I get wetter the more I dry. What am I?
4: Tongue.
0: Oh my, you were this close to winning 5,000 naira on the show, but it is your towel. The more it dries your body, your towel gets wetter. So that is the answer I was looking for. Thank you very much. But the question is, does your tongue even get dry? I don't think so. Your tongue never gets dry, because if you have a dry tongue, that means you are dehydrated, and that means you have to take water. So anytime you feel like your tongue is dry, please tell your teacher, your mom, or anyone around you that is an adult to give you water. That means you need to drink water. You are dehydrated. Okay, do you know what it means to be dehydrated? We can talk about that another day. Hello? Hello?
5: Hello?
0: Hello?
5: Hello?
0: Okay, 0705-5000-949, 0809-7000-949. Those are the numbers to call to be part of the Smart Kids Show. Yes, hello, good morning. Hello, good morning. Okay, please let's go on a short break. When we get back, we'll pick more calls on the Smart Kids Show. Stay tuned.
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0: right, smart kids, it's time to shine, shine, shine. 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Hello, good morning.
1: Hello, good morning.
0: Good morning. What's your name, your age, and the area you are calling from?
1: My name is Mohammed Usman. I am 9 years.
0: Hello, Mohammed. How are you doing? Wow, it was nice to meet you yesterday. How is mommy and daddy? Good, good. Do you love your gift? Oh, thank you so much. Thank you so much. All right, how is your sister? Is she like her gift as well?
1: Yes.
0: All right, darling. Thank you so much. It was nice meeting you yesterday. And tell mommy I said thank you, thank you, thank you. Now, do you want to answer questions on the show to win again? All right, let's start with mathematics. 750 minus 286 will give Usman what? 750 minus 286 will give Usman what? Remember, no long pauses. No long pauses. You can say next. You are taking too much. Okay, what is the opposite of the word ancient? When they say something is ancient. Modern. Good. Which gas do plants absorb? Which gas do plants absorb?
1: Carbohydrates.
0: I'll give you half because you got the carbon. All right. Which country has the most pyramids? Which country has the most pyramids?
1: Egypt.
0: No, that's not correct. Now, what can travel around the world while staying in one corner? What can travel around the world by just staying in one corner? Thank you very much. That's the end of your five questions, okay? The opposite of ancient is modern. Which gas do plants absorb? Carbon dioxide, not carbohydrate. Carbohydrate is a type of food and not a type of gas, okay? But then, like I said, I'll give you half because you got the carbon, okay? Hello, good morning. Hello, good morning.
2: Good morning.
0: What's your name, your age, and where are you calling from?
2: My name is Olawale Darasimi. I'm 10 years old, and the name of my school is Valencia Junior Academy.
0: Good morning, Darasimi. I just got your text message. Noted, okay? So you would get a message once it is available, all right?
2: Yes, ma'am.
0: All right, darling. So, how are you?
2: I'm fine, ma'am.
0: Have you started exams?
2: No, ma'am.
0: Okay, when are you going
2: I'm
0: to start?
2: Starting tomorrow.
0: Tomorrow? And have you read?
2: Yes,
0: what
2: ma'am.
0: Subjects are you starting with tomorrow?
2: Mathematics.
0: Whoops, mathematics. Now, between you and I, tell me, which of the topics did you do this term that have been, that you feel it's a bit difficult? Can you tell Aunt Sumbo? Let's be honest. In mathematics, which topic did you do this term that you feel like, it's a bit hard or difficult? Hello?
2: Time.
0: Oh,
2: yes, ma'am.
0: Okay, but then that means you need to focus on that when you're practicing today, okay?
2: Yes, ma'am.
0: Try as much as possible to focus on that. And if you want Antonio to read with you, you can just send me a few questions and then we'll treat it on the show tomorrow morning before you start, okay? All right, darling, that's good. So do you want to answer questions on the show?
2: Yes, ma'am.
0: Good. Let's start with mathematics that you are writing tomorrow. 360 divided by 12 will give you what?
2: 30.
0: Good. And please spell the word necessary. It is necessary that you read ahead of your exams. Spell the word necessary.
2: Yes. N-E.
0: Good.
2: S-S.
0: Mm-hmm.
2: A.
0: Yes.
2: R.
0: Good.
2: Y.
0: Oh, you were close, but no, that's not correct. Which mammal can fly? Which mammal can fly? Give me the name of the mammal that can fly. There's a mammal that can fly. We have a mammal that can fly. What is that mammal?
2: Bat.
0: Good, correct. Now, which is the fastest land animal? The name of the fastest land animal is?
2: Cheetah.
0: Good. What has teeth but cannot bite? Oh, thank you so much, Darasimi. You tried. So I'm going to give you the correction to the question you did not get. Necessary. Necessary. Necessary. N-E-C-E. What you missed was C-E. N-E-C-E. Double S-A-R-Y. Necessary. Okay? That is the word. To break it down, necessary. It is unnecessary. Okay? Okay. Hello. Good morning. Hello, good morning. Good morning. What's your name, your age, and where you are calling from?
3: My name is Abdulaziz Oladeja. I am 11 years old. I am calling from Idioya of Aigbe.
0: Another Abdulaziz Oladeji that has refused to come for his gift. So if you don't come for your gift this week, I would give somebody that gift on your behalf. Okay? I would announce on the show that Abdulaziz Oladeji, I'm giving somebody your gift on your behalf. You will hear on the Smart Kids show. Is it that you don't want our gift or what?
3: Can I come on Saturday?
0: Oh, I don't work on Saturdays. But let's see how it goes. Tell mommy to call me probably after the show. Okay, so that we can arrange how we can do it, okay? Because yes, you have to come for that your gift this week. If you don't come, I'm going to announce on Monday that Abdulaziz Oladeji said I should dash somebody his gift because he has refused to come. Okay?
3: My only Saturday that I used to have time.
0: Okay. We'll see what we can do about that, all right?
3: Yes, ma'am.
0: So just tell mommy to call 0913-246-1006. Probably after the show, then we can talk, okay?
3: Yes, ma'am.
0: All right. Now, first question. Let's go quickly so you'll not be late. Ace raised to the power of 2 will give Abdulaziz what?
3: 64.
0: No, that's not correct. Ace 18. Oh, sorry. 18 raised to the power of 2. My bad. 18 raised to the power of 2.
3: 384.
0: No, 324 is the right answer. Please spell the word environment. Environment.
3: E-N-G-R-O-M-E-N-T.
0: Correct. Which blood type is called the universal donor? Which blood type is called the universal donor? It's a science question. Okay. Which Nigerian river meets the River Benue? Which Nigerian river meets the River Benue at Lokoja River?
3: Niger.
0: Correct. What has a neck but no head? What has a
3: bottle.
0: Neck? A bottle. Correct. Thank you very much, Abdulaziz Oladeji. But you did not get all your questions right. Now, the blood donor or the blood type that is called the universal donor is O negative. Okay? And 18 raised to the power of 2 is 324. Thank you very much for being part of the Smart Kids Show. Let's do this again. Same time, same station tomorrow, 7:30 to 7:55. Remember, children, read to understand, do not read to cram, and let nothing and no one stop you from achieving your dreams. Bye-bye.

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0: like it's all playing out, it's all playing out, it's all playing down. So it all depends on how you see the World Cup. It's going down, it's winding down. Some will say that if you check what the schedule is today, there's no game. So maybe we can just have a good sleep tonight and just have a good rest. And then Thursday again, we resume with games. Welcome to 94.9 32 FM. Hope you have resumed to work. If you're on your way to work, it's good to have you join us. This is Scoreboard in 15, right here on 94.9 32 FM. I am Peter. I've got Dolapo here with me together. We'll see how we can make the next 14 minutes good for you. XW19 also going on. The third Grand Slam for the year 2026 is on grass. And maybe some will say they love what they saw yesterday. I think I did. I enjoyed every beat of the game yesterday, from the men's singles to the women's singles. And for the men, they say it's the gentleman's singles. So that's how the Brits have put theirs, unlike what the Americans will say, the Australians will say, and the French will say. So there were games yesterday. We'll talk about that on the show this morning. So Dolapo is here to help me dissect tennis because, hey, the boys in London didn't give us their in-swinger this morning on the show. So Dolapo will help me do some of the pullouts as I run you through results of games yesterday. Now, while you were busy arguing and discussing the game between Argentina and Egypt, some of us just switch away from that and we'll be catching up with the big game that I said yesterday on Scoreboard Reloaded, that this one will go into a five set. Who will win it? I don't know. But each time I watch Novak, it takes you to a five set. Hardly will Novak not win. And so it was good to see the Serbian won yesterday and he's looking for 25. That's silver jubilee, they call it. So he's looking for 25. Who are the men or the boys that will stop him? Yannick Sinner is a man that might likely do that because his game was done and dusted in three straight sets against Jan Leonard Struff, 7-5, 7-6, 6-3. And later in the day, the game that was moved from Monday to Tuesday between the Czech, talking about Lehika, and the German Alexander Zaev ended. And of course, the German won in 3-1. And then the big one was Felix Auger-Aliassime of Canada up against Novak, 5-set, like I said the other time. And it was Novak who won 7-6, 3-6, 6-3, 6-7, 7-6, 7-6. The last set went into a tie. And the rules in the XW19 is that you have to stretch it long. And of course, it stretched long to a point where people have been saying, are we going to see these games wrap up in the early hours of Wednesday morning? Dolapo, it's good to have you with me. It's a Wednesday morning. You share the mic with me today for the women's games. Coco Gauff came from a set down in the old, they called American Affair against Jessica Pegula, 4-6, 6-3, 6-3. Why Naomi Osaka? Oh, she lost to Caroline Muchova in two straight sets, 7-6, 6-4. So maybe, just maybe. Let's talk about the results, Dolapo, and then we'll talk about the games coming up later today. Good morning, Dolapo. It's good to have you with me.
1: Oh, good morning, Peter. Good morning to everyone who has joined us on the show. Well, I think the results were the Novak Djokovic game had to be the longest ever quarterfinal game in the Wimbledon history. You said it, so kind of I was expecting it, but then I was shocked with the way the game panned out. At the end of the day, Novak did it, and now he would have to play against Jannik Sinner in the semi-final. I don't think the 25 would happen that way. I think it's just going to be a matter of two injured players playing against each other, because both of them are, you could see it with both of them, they are both injured, they are both struggling with injuries. So who would have the power to be able to run it to the end? I think it is one to watch out for. And when it comes to the ladies, Coco Gauff won her game. Naomi Osaka is out, so Coco Gauff will be playing against Karolina Muchova in that game in the semi-final. Another one to look out for. And I think it's just getting more interesting with the way tennis is going, especially when it comes to the ladies. Someone will perform well today and you expect her to probably perform again in the next round or in the next competition, and he'll be out.
0: All right, some will be in also. And, you know, for the women, ever since Serena retired from tennis, it's been in and out. Ashley Barty, the Austrian, we talked to, she was still longer, won a few Grand Slam, and the Australian just, you know, she just ran away from tennis. So since the departure of Serena Williams, it's been neither here nor there. At the point in time, we talk Igor Swiatek will prove everybody wrong and go win. You say maybe it's a Belarusian Sabalenka. If you check now, those two guys are not here as we speak. Coco Gauff, maybe over to you. We'll wait to see later today's. Let's see the events coming up later today, lined up from 2:30 this afternoon. Taylor Fritz will be up against Alexander Zverev. And I love this. Flavio Coppoli, you thought what he did in French Open was fluke. He's now on grass. You say to yourself, he's on fluke. Arthur Ferry. That's the Brits. They're like, well, he's looking for a semi-final place at this SXW19 unseeded qualifier. Here we go for the men's singles.
1: He's on a fairy tale run. He's been performing really well, but I just think it's the end of the road for him.
0: Interesting, his name is Ferry.
1: Yeah, his name is Ferry as well. And then he's performing well, but I just think it's the end of the road for him. I think Coboli, who has been performing well since the last Grand Slam, would go all the way here and win. And maybe we'll see a repeat of last year's French Open's, this year's French Open's final when Taylor Fritz and Fabio Coboli played against each other. I think that is what we'll be seeing in the semi-final this time around. And one of them will be going to the finals again.
0: Alex Zarif now. And not
1: Zeref in the semi-final. Zeref in the final was with mate. Yeah, I'm going for Zeref to actually win against the Lofis, actually. That was the mistake I made.
0: All right, the gentleman up against American later today, but for the women's singles end, talking about the gentlemen's singles for the men. And now let's talk about the women. Linda Naskova will be up against Bergen, Elise Martins, and Marta Kustak will be up against Jasmine Paolini. I thought Paolini good on clay, but it looks like he's proving something on grass. So those two games come up later this afternoon from 1 p.m. depend on time now. Linda Naskova, Elise Martins, Marta Kostic, Jasmine Paolini.
1: Honestly, I don't want to predict when it comes to the ladies game. I just don't want to, because most of the time you have eggs at the back of your face at the end of the day. But from here, I think I would just be leaning towards just Paolini getting to the semifinal. She's the only one I can see I can hit my chest for, but then I won't be surprised if she get knocked out too.
0: When you say you don't want to predict, I want to hit your chest. Be careful how you hit that part of your chest. Let's switch away and talk some football, talk some World Cup. If we have time, we'll dwell into some news concerning some transfer news. Now let me say, for those who like to follow trends in terms of European football, to think that the UEFA Champions League qualifier started yesterday.
1: Yeah.
0: Yeah, the small boys are involved. I saw a club in Ireland, Shamrock Rovers.
1: Yeah.
0: All right, so we'll have games there today. Carra Almaty, they're playing the Champions League, right?
1: Yeah.
0: Now they have to start from the qualification.
1: Same
0: they
1: way
0: have
1: they
0: a
1: started
0: game
1: last year.
0: Oh, it's a long one for some of these small teams. Long one. Just imagine how they go.
1: Some
0: back
1: of them have still not joined.
0: Yeah, my join. Talking about those who are joining, let's talk about the game yesterday. Like, plenty of controversy. I say it anywhere and anytime. The game between Egypt and Argentina. Plenty in terms of conspiratory. They're like, what do you make of the game?
1: Oh, well, I think Egypt have themselves to blame. I don't want to go into, because we won't have the time to dissect all of the controversy that the game came with. But the truth of the matter is, it is not the referee that said you should be leading 2-0 with 11 minutes to go. And you conspire to lose 3-2.
0: Look at the left-hand side of the screen over there.
1: Imagine, you were leading up until the 79 minutes. This goal was chopped off. This goal was chopped off, and rightly so. For me, rightly so.
0: Okay,
1: that was
0: so
1: a foul.
0: If you say rightly so,
1: yeah.
0: Because if you say we don't have time, I can spend the whole time I have.
1: Yeah, rightly so. That was,
0: if this is rightly so, I got no argument with you. So how about what happened when Argentine scored the third and the decisive goal in the game?
1: That was a penalty, not on Mo Salah. The Mo Salah one is not a penalty.
0: The pool.
1: But the pool, question marks on why the French referee didn't speak.
0: Okay,
1: that.
0: So if you say that of Mo Salah wasn't
1: a
0: penalty.
1: Was not
0: a
1: penalty.
0: Okay, I agree with you.
1: Yeah.
0: I would always like to put things on the table.
1: Yeah.
0: So what happened to the penalty that Argentina had?
1: That was not a penalty. As far as I'm concerned, the first one, the first penalty that was awarded that Lionel Messi missed was never going to be a penalty. Right. I was shocked when that was given as a penalty, but then it is what it is. But I think the French referee yesterday had a bad game.
0: I think we should stop saying when things are not in the best of form, and we just conclude to say it is what it is. Let's say the way it is.
1: But the truth of the matter is, we've seen a whole lot of inconsistencies at this year's World Cup. Ghana had a penalty against England that could have given them all 3 points in that game. Was not given. Iran's goal that was chopped off against the same Egypt that the coach now comes out to say it is rigged for them. Why was it not rigged when the same thing happened against Iran? That's another one. I think there was another game as well. The Senegal game against Belgium as well. There was a penalty shout. There have been a lot of inconsistency as this year's World Cup. This same pool that we are talking about, that I said there was a penalty, it happened in the game between Portugal and Colombia. Some weeks ago in the group stage, there was a pool in the box. They pulled a Colombian player, and it was not given as a penalty. But for me personally, I think yesterday the referee had a bad game. There was a whole lot of calls that he made that were questionable. The penalty given to Argentina early on in the game. The game
2: I feel like if the referee had given that ball as a penalty, or after they scored, if the guys in the VAR room had checked that and say they should go back and recheck that, that might have been given as a penalty. Right.
0: Another conspiracy thought is that the game between France and Morocco will have an all Argentine referee.
1: I don't think there's a conspiracy theory about
0: that. Hold it. I'm just trying to put something on the table.
1: Okay.
0: What we saw yesterday, that was a French referee.
1: Yeah.
0: I'm just saying.
1: I think we've seen that if you've been following the trend of, because FIFA posts the referees of every game on their X and O every day.
0: Yeah.
1: And if you've been following the trend the way they put these referees, this is how they've been doing.
0: What I wanted you to pick on, you didn't pick on, so let me pick it on and let me say it. I don't know where, since the start of the World Cup, where you have all the officials coming from one country.
1: It has happened. I would get you pictures and video. Pictures of it.
0: I would
1: get you pictures.
0: That
1: it has happened. I would check the referees, because I know very well. I've sat here, I've seen it.
0: A referee came from one country.
1: Yes. I've seen it at this year's World Cup.
0: I've not seen
1: it. I've seen it.
0: I slept up before the game began. And so when I woke up,
1: I've seen it.
0: I miss it.
1: I'm very sure I've seen it.
0: All right. So quarterfinal stage is set now. Six European teams are like,
1: I have a conspiracy theory. It's not even a conspiracy theory. I have a feeling.
0: Yeah.
1: It's going to be Morocco against England at the final.
0: What's time now?
1: 9:26.
0: I'm just trying to put something. There's a reason why I do some of these things. You have a feeling.
1: I think it's going to be Morocco against England at the final.
0: But the way you spoke earlier, you spoke as if you're against the African teams.
1: No. I'm not against the African teams. Going into this competition, I have countries I have maybe affiliated with, or I have a feeling they would go far.
0: You don't like Egypt?
1: No, it's not that I don't like Egypt. They're playing against a team have a feeling they would go far. I don't think they would win against. That's one.
0: You say Morocco will play England, so definitely.
1: Yeah, so I supported their...
0: Was England not the most...

0: emotional.
1: It's no, it's not about being emotional. It's about, I've said it before the start of the competition. I see England at the final of this year's World Cup. And I said, I see Argentina at the semi-final. I said it since the
0: start. Is it because you have about 4 Arsenal players in that side?
1: Do I have an Arsenal player at Argentina? No. But then, I just have a feeling England is going to go far. If you put it because I have Arsenal players there. Yes, I have Arsenal players. They all support my players, definitely. But then I have Arsenal players at Norway too. Why am I not saying they'll go to the final?
0: All right. So you say to me.
1: And I have an Arsenal player in France too.
0: Got it.
1: We have more in Spain.
0: You have more in England than Spain.
1: Maybe
0: that's the reason why you're saying England.
1: It's three. Spain have three.
0: Four England.
1: Eberechi is a non-Madrid, Bukayo Saka and Declan Rice. So yeah, it's four. But then it's not that. I just think England will get to the final. I don't know who would win. I don't have a Moroccan player. I don't have an Arsenal Moroccan player, do I? No. But I just think Morocco will get.
0: No, maybe you see Morocco as the cheaper one, the lesser one for England.
1: I just think Morocco would knock out France, and when they knock out France, Belgium and Spain, any of those two.
0: So you see England beating Argentina if they get to the final.
1: I think England will beat Argentina in the semi-final. Argentina.
0: You should be careful of the Swedes also.
1: I think Argentina will get past him. But then the end of the road would have to be the semi-final.
0: All right. There you have it. Dolakpo bearing his thoughts about all the headlines from the world of sport for the last 14 minutes. We'll see you guys again by his ways in the afternoon for 3:30, and that will be Scoreboard Reloaded. Hey, who is there?
1: What's
0: okay, that's next around. You catch up with him in the next few minutes. 94.9, 32 FM.

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2: 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How bad? 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

0: And you give me 1,000 inside now.
1: I'm the one that.
0: Okay, give me 500. I'll give you 200, so that the change go complete. Take. You don't.
1: Okay, I don't understand. Like, how do you? I give you 1,000 in business, and I'll give you another 500.
0: Yeah, I'll give you 200. Yeah, now your change be this. You don't complete.
1: No.
0: Okay. You get 500. You get another 500. I'll give you 200. Give me 500, I'll give you 200 so that you go balance. Take. You don't complete now, you understand?
1: What's the meaning of this? Oh, do you want to slam me? I give you this, it's 2,000 that I'll now give you, and I'm only 400 now.
0: Is your change now? Which
1: is
0: one
1: my is change down now? Okay, oh, please, now,
0: give me 200, I'll give you, give me 200, I'll give you 500. So you understand now? You understand now?
1: Okay, sorry nonsense. What? This is only this thing that we do.
0: What
1: is
0: it they talk now?
1: Give me all my money now. Give me all the money that I give you based on
0: what? Okay, collect. 400, give me 500. You get 15 naira, make I balance you up.
1: Like, you give you 15 naira,
0: yeah,
1: and you balance me up.
0: I go balance you, go complete.
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0: Good morning, welcome to the podium on 32FM 94.9, your laughter station. My name is Olorun Toba Yusuf. Great to have you join us on the conversation this morning. Now, on the podium today, we're going to be looking at the role of the media in democracy and nation building. We're expecting Olusola Fabi to join us. He's a journalist, he's a gentleman of the press, actually. He's an award-winning journalist, editor, media strategist with over two decades of experience in print journalism. He's currently the editor, Leadership Weekend. Prior to this, he has been editor, Weekend Titles of Punch Newspapers. As I mentioned earlier, we'll be looking at the role of the media. The media, of course, plays a pivotal role in a democracy. The very core principles of democracy as a system rest on freedom of expression and the people's access to information. To this end, the press serves as a link between the government and the governed, ensuring the values are upheld to drive transparency, accountability, as we pursue nation building. Now, on the podium today, as I mentioned, we have a gentleman of the press. We'll start the conversation, first of all, by taking a listen to what happened a few days ago, when the president had a State House dinner with the press corps at the State House in Abuja to set the tone of the conversation. Take a listen to what the president had to say at that event.
1: This democracy rests on the foundation of the freedoms, freedom of speech, freedom of the press, and freedom of association. However, while press freedom and free speech are the bedrock of an open and a democratic society, we must all remember that that right comes with responsibilities. At the beginning of the administration, it was hard the way you approached the reform. But I am glad tonight that you give credit to that reform. You nearly stopped me from reading then. But I had to summon courage that as one of you in the saddles, I must read you, I must hear you, I must feel you. And I read you every morning, sincerely, ever since then. Some of our founding fathers were journalists. They established the newspapers to fight the cause of our independence and to shape the cause of our nation. Let me assure you that my administration remains committed to ensuring that you have access and the resources and freedom to your job excellently and in accordance with the Constitution.

0: Right, a strong statement there from the president. Let me welcome Mr. Olusola Fabi once again on the podium. Good to have you. Good morning, sir. Thank you for joining us. Yes, I think it's the network. We're back now. Yeah, hello, good morning. Yes, good morning, sir.
1: Hello.
0: Hello, we can hear you. Good morning. Hello, your device is muted. Please unmute your device. Good morning. Hello. Hello, your device is muted. Please unmute your device so we can hear you. All right. Okay, we'll try and get that sorted. Hello? Oh, we'll try and get that sorted. Well, the president was speaking at the State House gala for the State House correspondent. Hello, Mr. Olusola Fabi. Can you hear me now? Hello? Please unmute your device. Your device is muted. All right, so let's get that sorted now. Let's get that sorted.
1: Hello.
0: Hello. Good morning, Mr. Fabi. I can hear you.
1: Hello.
0: Hello, good morning. Can you hear me?
1: Hello.
0: Oh.
1: Can you hear me?
0: Yes, I can hear you. Good morning. I can hear you. I can hear you loud and clear here. Can you hear me?
1: Okay. Can you hear me?
0: Yes, I can hear you. Good morning.
1: Good morning.
0: Good morning. Right. Oh. Well, I mean, these things happen sometimes, you know. Well, thank you for joining us once again. Great to have you on the podium this morning. Thank you. Right. So I was...
1: My pleasure.
0: Yes, I played an excerpt from the president engagement with members of the State House Press Corps. You know, just to set the tone of the conversation, and the president talked about a number of things, talked about the importance of freedom of the press in a democracy. He talked about how he would ensure that his administration continues to give the press the support needed for them to function effectively. He talked about the role of the press in nation building, you know, making reference to those years for the fight for independence, struggle for democracy and all of that, where most of our founding fathers even started as journalists, you know, during their days. So let me just start by asking you, you know, from what the president said and the reality on ground, do you feel like, you know, what he said is in tandem with the reality that truly the administration has what it takes to ensure freedom of the press? Or do you think that what he said is contrary to the reality on ground in the country at the moment?
1: What? Let me say that there is nothing on ground to say that the press is going to be muzzled or that the press does not have to. I think in the civilian government, following a democratically elected government like we have, the government, the press had enjoyed a little bit of freedom from green military regime. Yes, the press would like to get something out. That is why journalism is different from here. Why it is the duty of government to cover up, the duty of journalists to teach and bring, you know, things they consider of public people. So I've not seen any action directly or indirectly from the present government that suggests that the press is not free to perform its professional work.
0: Perhaps maybe the reason the president needed to clear that out is perhaps he's heard some of the things that critics are saying, that the government is intolerant of critics. We've seen you know, issues with how those who criticize or voice out against the government are quote unquote you know, persecuted. That's what some people feel. So do you think that this is perhaps why the president felt in debt to clear the air on that, to say that, you know, he's not against press freedom, and in fact he would ensure that the press has what it takes to function effectively?
1: The lawyers will tell you that that's freedom of speech. But this freedom of freedom is not absolute. Whatever we come out or we follow, whatever you have said, it depends on what you want to do. Yes, there is a freedom of press, there is a freedom of association, there is freedom. It cannot be because there is freedom of association, you begin to associate with damn brothers. Or you are associated with Yahoo boy, that's a fraudulent thing. Because you say there is a freedom of association. You cannot say there is freedom of press, and journalists begin to write things that are not true. Or you say the president is in or that a criminal or that and go to radio station that the laws are against. Before you engage in activities or before you write something, you're supposed to also be guided by what the law says. So that because there's freedom of press or freedom of association, freedom of speech, nothing is absolute. Where your own freedom ends or starts, another person's own is ending there. So nothing is absolute.
0: Right.
1: Nothing. Absolutely. Nothing is absolute.
0: And one of the things he also said, you know, at that event is the fact that, you know, at the beginning of his reforms, that, you know, the press was very critical of him. But right now, they seem to have understood why he took that reform. And the reform in this context now will mean subsidy removal, floating of the Naira and all of that. That from what he's observing in the press now, that the press is now seeing why the reforms needed to be done, and they are seeing the result of these reforms. I mean, you're a gentleman of the press, right? So tell us if the press is actually on the same page with the president, that, well, at the start of the reforms, things were hard, the press was critical. Now, you people in the press are now seeing it. You can now attest to the fact that these reforms needed to be taken. Things are working now.
1: Well, it may be correct, but whatever reforms that is, the president or the government is trying to, you know, implement, if price of things, if the prices are still high, people will not want to agree with the president. Yes, the floating of the Naira, well, I think it was, personally, I think it was necessary. The removal of subsidy, I also think it was necessary. I believe that had not been done, some state government won't even be able to pay salary by now. Those of you who are using substantial amount of all the government generates to service loans, what people to repay? So where will the money for infrastructure from? If the government was still paying, was still borrowing to pay salary of civil servants, so where will the money to get things done? Build roads, give us light, build schools, health centers and others. Where will the money come from? Yes, the reforms are painful. Whether they are necessary, I believe some of them are necessary. I think what people are saying is that, okay, you ask us to tighten our belt, we have agreed. We expected the president also to reduce the number of the ministers, rather increase them. That may not be. We also expected him to merge some ministry and processes. He has not done that. He still goes about with the large entourage that has to redeem. The governors are asking the same. They need to look at that so that we'll be on the same page with the people they are leading. Thank you.
0: All right. Still staying on the subject, really, you talked about how you feel some of these policies were indeed necessary, as the president stated. But some would also argue that as necessary as those policies were, that there could have been a way to do them, you know, in such a way that the pains do not become so unbearable to the people? Because as you've mentioned, you know, the prices, the inflation, they're still very high at the moment. We're still talking about the, you know, the fact that the fuel price right now is subject to the forces of demand and supply internationally. The same thing for the currency as well. So do you think perhaps some of these policies could have been phased or managed properly, you know, as opposed to the way they were announced and, you know, put up on Nigerians?
1: Yeah, some have suggested that, like what he said, the day he has zoomed up and said it is gone. People suggested that that should have been in phases. Maybe in phase like that. You reduce, but probably in phase otherwise, based on what he knew, that we did not know. To me, what people have done again is the issue of this inequality. This is very serious. It's stopping people from even accessing their farms. In the bank, some farmers go to farm, they plant their crop, but the bandits are asking them to pay heavily when they are allowed to access the farms. Those are the things that are making food expensive. If farmers themselves are unable to go to the farm, they are unable to access their crops. So how would that help the populace? If farmers themselves are unable to access their farm and eat, what do you think will become of those who are even buyers? And there are some of these crops that are perishable ones. Potato, tomato, even yams. You know, some of them don't last long like that. If we have so many weeds surrounding them, how would they grow good crops? So we need to do something about this. I'm sure the only day the kidnapped students and before it, we may not even know what they are going to do. We are not even sure whether all of them are still alive. That's the truth. Because some of them went to school, with one clothes. Some of them who are probably on drugs. I'm sorry, who are taking medicine for one element or the other. Maybe they went to school that day with just a day dose. So have they been able to assess their medication, where they are? What of the kids that are in the forest? This is the rainy season. And we know the rains are coming down every day. Cold. So many diseases that are affected with the excess water. So we need to focus in on that. No matter the reforms that the government is trying to do.
0: Right. Okay.
1: If
0: so
1: there's no security. Reforms will become to nothing.
0: Right. Before the president's statement, there was also a summit on the media, the military, and the national security. And we saw the Minister of Information, Mohammed Idris, at the time, saying that newspapers should try and take off, you know, stories about terrorist attacks. You know, he was talking to editors like yourself to take off stories about terrorist attacks and all of that from the front pages, that they should focus more on the effort, the gallantry of the Nigerian military as opposed to the activities of this criminal. So do you consider this as a form of a tacit censorship of the media or perhaps a call for balanced reportage of insecurity in the country? Hello? Hello, did you get my question? Hello? It appears we've lost connection with Mr. Olusola Fabi. Hello, Mr. Fabi. Yeah, did you get my question?
1: No, I didn't.
0: Okay. So I was saying that before the president's statement, there was also a summit on a relationship between the media, the military, and the fight against insecurity. We saw the Minister of Information, Mohammed Idris, talking to editors like yourself and journalists that they should try and reduce the extent to which they put terrorist attacks and activities of criminals on front pages, that we should rather focus on gallantry of the military in the fight against insecurity in the country. Do you consider this as a you know, form of censorship or a call for balanced reportage of insecurity in Nigeria, asking you know, the media to reduce the extent to which they report the activities of terrorists in the country.
1: Well, I learned that the terrorists want their terrorists to be on front pages of papers. So, I think it is 50-50. The Yoruba people will say, now, if you consider the people in that were kidnapped in Oyo State, if one of them was to be your brother, will you be happy if you forget about them where they are? Will you be happy if the principal was to be your sister or your son, if among those with the terrorists, and we are just carrying on and did nothing with that me? I think it's 50-50. I don't agree with totally. It's like a case of a dog biting a man. Which the to journalist that may not be, that's the normal thing. But when the dog, when the man bites a dog, you know that's story.
0: Yeah.
1: So I don't think we can totally ignore them. We can't ignore them. Not possible. We have ignored them
0: Mr. Fabi, what I'm asking is, do you consider this statement as an attempt to sort of censor the press, or the government is just calling for a balance in the reportage of insecurity? Yes. Hello?
1: The government does not need to censor the press. They can give advice. Okay. I don't think those advice, the proprietors probably weigh those advice and see whether reasonable for either their business or for international interest.
0: Right.
1: So, we advise this, we advise that. So they don't pay, it's not time to enforce it.
0: Okay. All right, we need to take this commercial break. Please stay on the line. When we get back, we'll continue the conversation with you right here on the podium on 32FM 94.9. Just stay with us.

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0: Golden Chance Lotto. 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
5: 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If you're just joining us, our guest this morning is Mr. Olushola Fabi, an award-winning journalist and editor with the Leadership Weekend. 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So, Mr. Fabi, thank you for staying with us. If you can hear me, welcome back to the show. Thank you for staying with us.
6: Thank you.
5: Yeah. Okay, so we're still talking about the issue of insecurity, right? For us to have a robust national security architecture, the media and security agencies must have, mutually respective relationship. Do you feel like there's that response, mutually beneficial relationship between the media and the security agencies towards ensuring that there is, proper dissemination of information, access to this information, especially in the age of fake news and false reports that we see sometimes on social media? Do you feel like that relationship exists, and does it need to be strengthened more?
6: I think I agree that the relationship exists. Both in the army, especially in the military. They now have officers, apart from the PRO that they have, that are saddled with the opportunities of speaking with journalists on issues affecting the military and the fight against insurgency. We must also agree that not every information, especially when you are dealing with security, I don't agree that information should be made public. There are those that, for the interest of the nation and for the interest of our brothers and sisters who are fighting to keep us alive, that they have to protect. There are information like that that are not supposed to be in the public domain, so that the officers, soldiers who are in the forest, who are in the bull, fighting these criminals, exposed. Yes, we can strengthen it. I've had the privilege of being to Sambisa, to fly over Sambisa with some of these bright pilots and officers. We also need to give those to them. They are doing a very good job. Yes, some will say it is perfection. But if all of them say they are not ready to fight, they are going home, can they be stopped? So we need to give them the honor they deserve. These are husbands of young men, or young women rather, who abandon their children that embark on this very, very difficult journey.
5: Right.
6: The fight terrorism.
5: Right. And as someone that has, gone through that, because you just talked about how you've

0: this fight has lingered for years in the country. As somebody who has experienced that, who has been, you know, on that journey, you know, with the men in uniform as a reporter.
1: Well, maybe they need to acquire more weapons. They need more weapons, public training. And also, the political will to end this decision. There was a time the terrorists invaded the country. There was this allegation that the girls were born few minutes before. As we speak, nothing has been said about those who probably asked those officers or the guards to leave their station to allow the probably to allow the terrorists to go away with the students. So the government needs to do something about this. This perception that they are not very serious about ending the emergency. We need to convince Nigerians that no, it is possible. So issues like that shouldn't be allowed to be swept under the carpet. Those who are involved, those who made the order, who made the call, by now they should have been dealt with. That's my own observation.
0: So you think it's the political will that is missing here? That's the bane of it all.
1: Absolutely.
0: Right.
1: Absolutely.
0: Right. And going back to that, gala that the president had, I remember he said that he reads newspapers, he follows the news. And a lot of people talk about how being president, sometimes you are shielded from reality. I think I remember there was this story about the late President Muhammadu Buhari being given, newspapers that were allegedly doctored, that there was something different. The Nigerians will read something different in newspaper, will be reading something different. So your reality is blurred as a leader in this country sometimes. But from what the president said and the reality on ground, do you think it shows that he understands what is going on in this country? Because people always talk about how there's a disparity between the reality a president sees or what is shown in the villa by the so-called cabal or caucus or whatever name you want to call it, or what the news is actually saying on the street. Do you think he's in line with reality? Do you think he understands what is going on, or is he a bit detached? Because he said that he reads the newspapers, he follows the news every day, and that's why he was able to realize that the media is now understanding why he took those reforms in the first place.
1: Well, the president is a big institution. I've not been the president. And you know that the person of President Bola Tinubu, it may be difficult to be deceived. He's a street man, so to say, quote unquote. And with what he said that day, he was even explaining the opinions of some of the nominees that he read of recently.
0: Yes.
1: So that tells you that he's aware of happening in society. He knows the country very well. So if any is trying to deceive him, I don't think he's a man of sound mind. If he says he wants to watch particular station or television station, I don't think they can stop him. They may try to deceive him and say, oh, this and that. But he's a man of the streets and knows what is going on in the country.
0: So unlike Buhari, we can say that Tinubu is not detached. Tinubu is not somebody that can, you know, doctor the news for or doctor the newspaper for.
1: No, there's a difference between them. You can't compare them.
0: Okay, so I mean, let's now go back again, still staying with the presidency. For the past few days, I'm sure you've been seeing the story of this, purported federal government agency, Presidential Foreign Intervention Promotion Council, and one Prince Adeniyi Adeyemi Matthew, who they said is the DG. Although the government has said that there is no such agency that is fictitious. As a matter of fact, yesterday there was a directive from the president ordering the ICPC to investigate. So let me quote your statement. I said nobody can deceive the president. If the president is not the kind of person you can deceive, how did this happen under his watch? Because we're talking about an agency that they are claiming doesn't exist, but has a representative that was holding... Can you hear me, Mr. Fabi?
1: Has
0: a DG that was representing the country at international meetings, you know, meeting with government officials, foreign delegation. There was even reports that there was, you know, a budgetary allocation for this agency. So if he's actually somebody you cannot easily deceive, how did this happen under his watch?
1: I'm sure you do not expect the president to fetch every budget. I'm not sure he can beg and look at the budget line by line. It is not possible. However, there may be some criminal element, so to say, collaborators with some people to dupe the country. And that is why for me, as the ICPC to report today. It's not just a mere stealing of something. You open some agency to open an office that federal security, to have cars, to have staff, to have this and that, have access to the National Assembly, have access to embassy, there must be some collaborators. Probably the ICPC conclusion were those behind the alleged crime.
0: Yeah. In your experience, you know, covering stories as a journalist, both investigative and all of that, have you seen something of this magnitude before? Because there are different legs to it, right? We're talking about somebody that was meeting foreign delegation. We're talking about someone that was traveling. You know, for you to have traveled like that under the guise of being in an agency of the government, that means you probably have a diplomatic passport to process visa for you. They would, you know, issue you with financial support and all of that. So, I mean, have you seen something of this magnitude before in your experience, you know, reporting, covering and investigating stories? Hello, Mr. Fabi?
1: No.
0: Okay. Yes. All right. Okay.
1: And I'm sure that there may be several other agencies like that. The investigation will bring down some of those agencies. They must be there. If you look at the way we make our own budget in this country, you will see that nothing, even last year they will buy a computer. This year they will buy the same computer. This year, another set of computer in the same ministry or agency, not even to repair the one they bought last year. So that was that what they do. The budget, they do not, but our budgets are not, I'm not sure they are properly vetted. The National Assembly that supposed to do that, now they said they are not, it's not their duty to do security job. Their own is not to go and get together. A ministry exit or a professor exit or not. So they don't do, they actually don't do it well. If they do it, they don't do it well. So I'm sure that if investigations are carried out very well, we may see other ministries or professors like that that do not really exist, but which civil servant used to have on a fund.
0: And do you also think that this is perhaps an opportunity for, you know, for us to take a look at some of these agencies? Because there have been conversation, I think it was the Oronsori report as well, that talked about, you know, merger of some of these agencies to reduce cost of governance and all of that. And you did mention that there might be others, you know, this has been exposed now, is on the front burner, people are talking about it, but there could be other agencies as well operating, you know, within the, you know, presidency, and you know, getting budgetary allocation without any relevance whatsoever to the system or without the necessary backing that they have. So it's an opportunity for us to start looking at this, perhaps go back to that report and you know, merge some of these ministries and agencies together.
1: It is expected.
0: Mm.
1: But like I said, the president only knows why we have not done that. We expected him to pull the number of his ministers, cut expenses, and reduce the number of his ministers too.
0: And isn't this also an indication that there's always a scandal with every government, right? Because I remember during the late Buhari government, there was the Babaji Lawal grass cutting scandal. There was the Okoye Bona Obla issue as well, where he was, you know, given the responsibility of leading a special investigation panel for the recovery of stolen assets in the country. And when Buhari himself came in, there was a Dasuki Gate issue as well during the Good Luck Ebele Jonathan administration. So, I mean, is this the same script playing itself again under the president, perhaps, you know, telling us that there's a lot more to, you know, occupying the office of the president, that there are a lot of principalities, you know, if you like, within the ASUROC, Mr. Fabi?
1: That's why I said there are principalities even waiting to dissolve the civil states. When you are coming with a group of people, I think that was a popular politician who referred to civil servants as evil servants. There are evil servants within the civil servants, probably who have taken charge of ministry and they know how to perpetuate people. But if by body language you know that the leader is serious and he will not condone it, even those trying to do that position.
0: And there are also concerns that journalism is no longer what it used to be. You know, some Nigerians look back to the days of the struggle against military rule, how vibrant journalists were. Some feel like journalists now have been cowed or pocketed by politicians. There are those who feel like, you know, we don't get as much, you know, investigative journalism anymore to expose some of these things. That if journalism was as effective as it used to be, something like this would have been exposed a long time ago, not even by the presidency itself. You know, people look back to the days of, you know, June 12, the days of struggle for independence, as the president also mentioned as well. What's your take? Do you feel like journalism is no longer what it used to be, that it has lost its, you know, its vigor in this country?
1: I do not agree. Don't forget that the way you report during the military is different from the way you report during in the democracy. Journalists are still doing their very best. Don't forget that the economy is not smiling. So many newspapers are struggling. Many radio stations are not paying living wage, even if they are paying at all. Even to conduct, to do investigative reporting now, you need money to go out, you need money to travel. You need money to even to give to your forces. Who will give you documents, you need to do all those things. So, despite that, Nigerian journalists are still one of the best in Africa or even in the world. I don't want to agree that whether journalists are not doing their best. With what is happening in the country, I think they are doing more than enough.
0: But do you think that if it was as vibrant as it used to be, a scandal like this one would have been exposed a long time ago? And I must also, you know, state that we're seeing some of these reports, but people just feel like it's not enough, right? Because we've also seen, you know, journalists break stories, do investigative reports that have led to resignation of government-appointed officials, like the case of Mrs. Kemi Adeosun, for instance. But do you feel like some of these factors that you've highlighted have sort of impeded the functions of journalists in society? Perhaps if those factors were not there, a council like this one would have been exposed a long time ago, even before the budgetary allocation of about 1 billion was given to. Right. And also, there are concerns that people might not really, you know, have faith in the ICPC to do a proper investigation. They have 30 days to do this. Some people are suggesting that maybe we should have an independent body that will be set up that will look into it, and maybe the chief of staff to the president now should also step aside pending the conclusion of this investigation.
1: People have said that the investigation is not going to be carried out in his office. The ICPC is not under
0: But his name was mentioned. There were allegations raised against him. His name was mentioned.
1: Is every allegation? Every allegation does not have to, even when people are prosecuted. Are you saying every

0: ready yes. enough
1: yes okay
0: to carry out an investigation.
1: All right. So, I mean, as we wrap up quickly, just two questions. The first one is that the 2027 election is around the corner. Nigerians are talking about issue-based campaign. Do you think it's possible to have issue-based campaign in Nigeria without, you know, because the media sets the agenda of every conversation that we have, right? And I remember that every election cycle sort of has its own agenda. You know, at some point, it was what dominated, I think in 2023, the agenda at the time was Muslim ticket, whether or not it was going to, you know, go in the favor of the ruling party. And then there was a G5 as well. And there are those who say that some of these issues are distraction, that we should focus on the core issues of the campaign, that people should focus on, the manifesto of candidates and what they intend to deliver. Do you think it's possible for us to have that issue-based campaign where the attention will be on the issues and not other things that some people might consider not important, especially since the media sets the tone of discussion, sets the agenda of the conversation? Mr. Fabi?
0: I believe we have a campaign. But also forget that politicians will always do things that may not be related to either the opposite they are seeking or whatever. And don't also forget that even the politicians are the same people who have all known all this. Atiku is back. That will be his back. Mm. Who is
1: he's running
0: back.
1: Yeah.
0: So those are the front runner, at least for the presidency. Although we have to wait for the court to decide the fate of one or two of them. So we will still be put together issues of cargo, Anambra, things that they have even discussed years ago. So we continue to hear those things. They can only go on the president's involved, step aside out of politics. Even issues that people have been mentioned when he was deputy to Chief Obasanjo, still bring them out. Mm. Even when that court has that name of those things on there about it. They may not even talk about those who have been talking to the party to Dogo now. They have not given us the alternative ideas or what they would have done if they have not removed subsidy, or they would have done with the country. I will expect them to pay attention to that. Look at Tinubu very well, what they have done, what they would have done differently. Don't just say, vote him out. Mm. We have put us in.
1: Right.
0: Tell the electorate what you are going to do differently and what they are supposed are going to benefit under you, under your presidency, that they are not benefiting now. Not just because you have a beautiful face, not because you have a better credential academically, or because you are born from a beautiful place or not. Tell the electorate why they must elect you.
1: Right.
2: Thank you.
1: Thank you so much, Mr. Fabi, for joining us on the podium this morning. So good to have you. Thank you for your contribution on the show. Our guest has been Mr. Olusola Fabi, a journalist and editor with the Leadership newspaper. Thank you very much for joining us. Thank you, dear listener, for joining us on the podium. The show returns on Saturday, 9 to 11. Don't forget to join us on the midweek edition next Wednesday, 11 to 12. My name is Lawrence Obayi. You've enjoyed the rest of your Wednesday. Bye for now.

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0: and my piano. We go show, we go let them know. 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On the low, the girl them know. 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Color, pass me the fat joe.
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2: 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And yeah, I'm feeling that book. Our fear is gone.

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0: All right, I didn't understand, Mr. Helio. I didn't understand. Say, Lord, sell me the presenter, Baba Vendo. Why? Tori Tebali, we in the studio. If you are watching us on Facebook, I didn't understand the RT, Mr. Helio, to go along sign by. Good afternoon to you, ladies and men, to Jen, uncles and aunties. Nibo be 13, go on 32 FM 94.9. Monique, please manage my phone for you. All I really wanna know is, please manage my phones for me. Ah, Davido. And before that, girl, we play Chris Daniel for you. I get here, baby. And you sound say making more joking. If you're on the same table with me, please put on your dancing shoes. And of course, enjoy the program. Aduke kenkele ruko mi o, eyin temi kenkele u nation. Alpha kilo sub kilo mbo. Eyin temi ba woni o, shewa o, lelelelelelelele. Shewa moni, how are you, my friend? How do you do, my friend? Iwo Mr. Elio Gonjo, wipe, I wanna ask, wipe, have you eat this afternoon? Please, if you have not eat, look for something to put inside your stomach. Nitori pe kini okunu laughing be tita money okunu laughing be tita onje ina ni o, because I didn't used to play with food. If you know me, you know that I had quite like food. And why am I speaking about food? Ka to bere gbogbo eto losan ye. That's because a meeting so far wanted temi eyin temi ti kenkele un nation mo so fun yin pe we are having something big happening in August. August de ti detan, and I want to give you reason ti August ti en fi se pataki, but I didn't want to let the cat out of the bag now. Say you got it like that. Proverb abi say idiom no mon pe. I didn't want to let the cards out of the bag. Hamala fest. You tell me, come and buy your ticket. So I'm saying it now. Only reason, there's reason why I'm saying come and buy your ticket. It's 3,000 naira per person. If you attend the one of last year, you agree with me. We pay Hey, in fact, that day you enjoy yourself. This year is gonna be bigger, it's gonna be better, it's gonna be juicier. In fact, this year the amount that you will hit, you will reach over, you will still be, you won't even want to wash your hand. Please come and buy your ticket. It is 3,000 naira. I want us to sit together. We will now talk. We buy any color code ni, because on that day, me ganga mofe just serve me. I want to be there to serve the table of the Kenkelewu Nation. So Kewara ticketing, you can come down to our station. We are located Laughter House, Mokola Hill, Lenin Premier, Ibelawa. Come and buy your ticket. 3,000 naira. 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Poluwa Malagwa, we can invest a call and win. Bye. Auntie being paid, you pay money for me. You give me money to hype. Okay, girls, you didn't even have to give me money, Sugma. It's the Call and Win Game Show with Aduke Kenke of the Kenkelewu Nation. Let's go there. We want to play the instructions because today is Wednesday. Number 7, caller Lamongwa, decide your fate. Olamo Shelene, please listen to the instructions for the benefit of those that are joining us for the first time. Tabati Wakbada, they have now been looking for the number 7 caller. I didn't understand, Mr. Elio. This feeling that he gave me this afternoon is different. Sugma, I hope you are enjoying me. Maybe 13. Bomi. All right, listen, I'm Bono.
1: Decide your fate. Rules of the game. First, we find caller number 7. Caller number 7, then place the decide your fate game. You have to say stop while the cash doll plays. If you don't say stop, you lose the chance of winning. Whatever point you choose to say stop determines how much you won. If you win, all you have to do is to provide the last 4 digits of your phone number, your full name, or preference of cash or airtime. Immediately, a listener can only win once on each episode.

0: Honey, let's go there. Kinonso. Let's go there. Oh yeah, one over them up with silos and evil any come up with 0705 5000 949 0809 7000 949 and one number seven caller. We are looking for the number seven caller. Oh yeah, let's go. Let's go there. Kinonso. Let's go there. Universigwedaro. Hello. Hello. Thank you very much. You are caller number one. God bless you. Let's go. 0705 5000 949 0809 7000 949 Hello, good afternoon.
1: Yeah.
0: Thank you so much. You are caller number two. But I any year. If me go cash, I cash it. Oh yeah, 0705 5000 949 0809 7000 949 Hello, good afternoon. Thank you so much. You are caller number three. All right, let's go. Hello. 0705 5000 949 0809 7000 949 Hello, good afternoon. Hello. Hello. Okay, this person did not low. Oh yeah, 0705 5000 949 Hello, good afternoon.
2: Hello.
0: Thank you so much. Caller number four. He said, "Hello, Mr. Gao, Mr. Helio. Ah, this one is hard, though. Hello. Ah, okay. Round great man, cause this work is hard, yo. We have picked four calls. It's remaining three. Hello. Thank you so much. Number calling law, Abi. Evan, cause I'm engineer, oh. One number calling law engineer. Mr. Kola, Mr. Femi. Abi say, Mr. Wale, then a job, please. Hello." Okay, one is my number calling law engineering airport to look into the matter. Hello. Ah, okay. Ele itonu mi o. One can one more flash. Let me hear your voice before you cut the call. We have picked five calls. It's remaining two. Hello. Hello. Good afternoon. Okay. 0705 5000 949 0809 7000 949 Hello. Good afternoon. Uh-huh. Thank you very much. Caller number six. And if you go to wallet, you just enter like that. Money moti polo wolo. I forget that this is call and win. I think it's Amala first. Hey, Joe, come on, buy your ticket. Oh yeah, number seven caller. Hello.
3: Hello,
0: that's my name. Hey, Kasa, you can't pay. Auntie, that's asking me. Hey, if I get you for me, blow. I've received a message. I've received it. I'm not worried. Just do like this. Calm down, okay? Multi receive message. Edward Jesse, you want to win everything. Okay. Oh, yeah. The last. Oh, yeah. The last four digits of a telephone number. 3142 Oh yeah, Mr. Elio. Kilo dete se lenri anti dara simi. What happened? What is funny? Wanikwe ke loudre. Wanikwe best speaker. Wanikwe ke loudre. Mr. Elio. Anti dara simi fek bache lo wanyi. Wanikwe loudre. Oh yeah. Okay, mo kon joke ni. Oh yeah. Eba play cards die. Fumwe eba on yi okay da kon ba legbo. Uh-huh. Cards die. Leni e play o. Tori oto ni bite tu mwa wolo. Cards die. Okay, uh-huh. Oh yeah, listen please.
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3: Stop.
0: Auntie, there, see me, how much you win?
3: 2,000 naira.
0: 2,000 what?
3: Naira.
0: Edge fire by the duro day, ni. Say, mo, 2,000 of ekwe. Okay, tell me, defend 2,000 naira, yen, bye. I'll give you assignment. Are you ready?
3: Ben, ma.
0: Good. Assignment, mo, ve, funyi, is very simple. Say, get ye, ben, ye. Eba, anka, 3 times table, ben, ye. At the count of 3. 1, 2, 3, go.
3: King Akini.
0: 3 times table.
3: Ah, like them on friend. Well, I like that, I know.
0: Tebala brought to one school to one full assignment. Say anybody wants to say, hey, they fake by 2,000. Hey, so go fake by 2,000. Call and win game show. Lori Ikoni, 32 FM 94.9. Hello. Thank you, caller number one. God bless you. 0705 50949 0809 70949. Hello, good afternoon. Okay, I am on flat. If I didn't hear your hello, I will not count it. Hello. Okay, I like you like that. Oh yeah, let's go there. 0705 50949 0809 70949. Hello, good afternoon. Thank you so much. Caller number two. Yes, that's what we want to hear. We want to hear. You pay it's you that call. We want to hear the other side. 0705 50949 0809 70949. Hello, good afternoon. Hello. Hello. Okay. Mr. Elio. Oh, this one is hard though. Hello. Hello, good afternoon. I didn't hear you. 0705 50949. Hello, good afternoon.
5: Hello, good afternoon.
0: Okay, you are caller number three. Thank you so much. 0705 50949. Hello.
6: Number coming low.
0: Caller number four. Say number coming low. Loni Kestoni by Ati Bo, Mr. Elio Boyakeban Los Ale. One number coming low. Hello, good afternoon. Hello. Thank you so much. You are caller number five. Amy Adukena new, but this time around that means serious business. Frank Rato Ejo, they say it's only one number that is working. No? Oh yeah, we have picked five calls. It's remaining two. Hello, good afternoon. Ah, okay. Oh yeah, 0705 50949 0809 70949 0906 2009 0906 2009. Oh yeah, yeah, mokwa ya kanya sita. Hello. Hello. Caller number six. Thank you so much. So you have to call caller number seven. Bye. Number seven caller 0906 2009 49. Hello. Good afternoon.
7: Hello. Good afternoon.
0: Good afternoon, sir. Oh, caller number seven. Oru koyin ati bide tinpe. Ah. Okay. Ah. All right. Hello. Hello. Okay. Hello, hello, you are fantastic.

0: good afternoon.
1: Hello, good afternoon.
0: Good afternoon to you, my mommy. God bless you. Your name and where you are calling from?
1: Omo Wumi Lonsoro, Malati Ojo.
0: Aha, Eka San, Auntie Omo Wumi. How is everything in Ojo?
1: Everything is going well, ma.
0: Okay, okay. Stay safe, please. Okay. Now the last 4 digits of a telephone number. Oh, sorry about that. The call code. Ha, Esengani. Hey, because of time, we have to sign up now. I mean, let me see if I can pick this one. Hello.
2: Hello.
0: Good afternoon, Sal.
2: Good afternoon.
0: Yes, your name and where you're calling from. Yeah, you're calling from Ojo. What's your name? Bukola?
2: Olasukomi.
0: Mr. Olasukomi, how are you?
2: Fine.
0: How is everything? Oh, this one that you are talking small, small. I hope you're okay, oh.
2: Yes, ma'am.
0: Okay. Olo amada bo bo bo bo wow. Say bossa. Please stay safe, oh. Oh yeah, the last 4 digits of telephone number. Let's use you as number 7.
2: 6248.
0: 6248. Oh, yes, I am play cast die for Mr. Sukomi from Ojo. Yes. Oh, yeah. When you reach the place that is okay, help us to say stop.
3: 40 naira. 40,000 kobo. 4750 naira. 340 naira. 240 naira. 2000 naira. 540 naira. 740 naira.
0: Mr. Olasukomi, why are you whispering now? You didn't say stop very well now. If you're inside car, but taxi driver will carry you past bus stop. Oh yeah, Mr. Olasukomi, thank you very much. It's like everybody from Ojo win 2000 today. Oh yeah, you will help me to send your details to this number. Should I call the number?
2: Yes, ma'am.
0: 0913-246-1006. Yes, help me to send your details so that we can send your winnings. Thank you so much. And with that call, we'd like to say thank you for being part of the Call and Win Game Show on 32 FM 94.9. Have yourself a beautiful, beautiful Wednesday afternoon. Keep listening to us. Coming up next is Killa Tise with Mama. Killa Tise, O Double.
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4: It's Connor, what's he gonna do? 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

0: Okay, welcome to 94.9 32 FM, and let's get you all the headlines from the world of sports. We promise in the morning that we'll be back, and here we are to add more to all those headlines from the world of sports. Mick McCarthy is standing by in London to help us with world football updates. All we need to know, the World Cup, there's no game today, so just relax. We catch a few jokes around and we'll see how those games will pan out on Thursday. We'll also talk about XW19. Those, of course, look like the two major events in the world of sports right about now. We also talk some transfer news, the NBA, football, if you do have time. But football and tennis will take center stage. For the girls, they are done with their game for today. For the men, in about a few more minutes from now, from what I'm getting right in front of me, we're going to see one game. And, of course, that game will involve Tel Aviv up against the German Alex Zayev. But for now, the girls are done. Linda Noskova getting to the last four of this XW19. That will be her first major Grand Slam semifinal. She won her game earlier today against Elad Mattis in two straight sets, 6-3, 7-5. While Marta Kostic ride home, or let me say rode home, against the Italian Yasmin Paolini in two straight sets, also 6-3, 6-2. So all is set for this year's last four of XW19. Linda Noskova up against Marta Kostic. Two girls earlier today were good in the game, where they won in two straight sets. And the other game will see Caroline Muchova up against American Coco Gauff. For the men, there's also play for later today. Flavio Coppoli is already up on court. Same also is Tyler Fritz against Alexander Zarev. I'll bring you up to speed with these two games right about now. So Flavio Coppoli, at the moment, 2-3 in terms of the game. First set going on. Game is in the fifth set. And this one that the Lapo called in the morning, don't wake him up. He's having a fairy time, a good time. At the fairies, his name is Brit. And it's good to see him on center court right about now. He's up against Flavio Coppoli. And that game leads in terms of three games to two in favor of the Brit, who is currently up against the Italian. And of course, the American is holding on to this one, won the opening game in the first set of the freeze. Alexander Zarev leads in one game to love. I'll keep you up to speed with these two games on this show. So, the Lakpo, it's good to have you joining me. Same as Samit. But before I get your thoughts, I'd like to hear from Mick McCarthy, standing by in London. Mick, what do you have for us today on World Football Update?
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2: Hello, I'm Mike McCarthy at the BBC Sports Centre with the latest World Cup news. Egypt boss Hossam Hassan says his side had been treated unfairly and suffered injustice in their 3-2 defeat to Argentina in the last 16. Egypt led 2-0 but had another goal controversially disallowed following a VAR review. They also felt Mohamed Salah was fouled in Argentina's penalty area seconds before the reigning champions broke for their added time winner. Hassan said perhaps they wanted to keep the world champion in the competition. Perhaps they wanted Messi to stay in the running. BBC Sport has approached FIFA for comment. Well, despite Argentina's dramatic fight back, South American football expert Tim Vickery doesn't think they have what it takes to retain the World Cup.
3: Firstly, and it's just difficult, these knockout games, the margin is so tight. That defence nearly buckled so many times under pressure in Qatar. No new defenders have emerged. The other one is the absence of Di Maria. Messi, who had been trying to play his way through the middle all through the game and it hadn't been working for him, became Di Maria.
2: Argentina will play Switzerland in the quarterfinals after they beat Colombia on penalties to reach the last eight for the first time since 1954. Goalkeeper Gregor Kobel was the Swiss hero. He saved from Chucho Hernandez as they won 4-3 in the shootout following a goalless draw. Swiss broadcaster David Lemos says Kobel's had to wait to be the main man.
4: We've known for many, many years that Gregor Kobel is one of the best goalkeepers in Europe. He's been famously one of the best in the Bundesliga, but he had to be the number two behind Jan Sommer, who famously saved the Mbappe penalty 5 years ago. And since Sommer has retired from the national team, it is now Kobel's turn, and he was waiting for his big moment, and it happened today on the best of days.
2: Well, the quarterfinals get underway on Thursday as the 2018 champions France face 2022 semi-finalist Morocco in Boston. And for more World Cup news from the BBC, just go to bbc.com/football.
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0: Okay,

0: news coming from the heavyweight division of boxing is that the proposed heavyweight fight between Tyson Fury and Anthony Joshua could be held at Wembley Stadium in the early hours of the morning, according to the BBC. Saudi power broker Turkey Alakishki, who is coordinating the all-British bout, said on Monday wants the fight staged in England while also accommodating a global television audience. If the contest mounted for October or November this year is timed to suit primetime viewers in the US, the main event might have to start as late as 4 a.m. Sources close to London Mayor Sir Sadiq Khan have told the BBC Sports such a proposal is doable, but Al Shikik and other stakeholders involved in staging the fight have not yet been in contact. Wembley Stadium usually has a curfew of 11 p.m. Once a formal request is made, the mayor would need to agree with Brent Council, the local authority, whether dispensation can be granted to stage the fight. Interesting. You have to put American market into all of this. Guys, what do you have to say? But before I get your thoughts, let me also say that these two guys will be fighting later this month. Former WBC heavyweight champion Tyson Fury, who is 37, will fight Poland's Marius Wask in Thailand on 24th of July, while two-time heavyweight champion Joshua, who is 36, takes on Christian Priga in Saudi Arabia the following day. So, I don't know what you make of this again. It's American market who dictates how these bouts will go. They have to factor them in the lap. It's good to have you. Good afternoon to you.
1: Good afternoon, Peter. Good afternoon, Sam. It's good afternoon to everyone who has joined us on the show this afternoon.
0: All right. So, I was hoping I'd get your thoughts about this.
1: Well, for me personally, I think it is just, these things are normal thing when it comes to boxing. I think at the end of the day, the mayor would accept to it and they would fix this bout to go on in London, even though for me, I think even the boxers would also want it to go to Saudi Arabia, because that is where they can
0: get. No, this one, they said this one would be in the United Kingdom.
1: That's
0: what is in agreement. Maybe I didn't read that paragraph.
1: The truth is, the boxers would want the fight to go to Saudi Arabia. That is where they can get the big money. That's where they can
0: let me read that part.
1: Okay.
0: What's the name now? Turkey. Yeah. Al Shakik. He says, I would tell you from the beginning, it depends if England give us all that we need, he said on Monday. We want the fight here in England, but we want the time zone of all the world, especially in America. Now, if they allow us to have Wembley late in the night, we want to do it in England. It is about the time and viewership.
1: Or if they don't? Well, I think it would, at the end of the day, it would go on in England, though. I still think the boxers, maybe we can have a rematch that would go to Saudi Arabia, because I think that is where the boxers, because for me personally, both of them are just fighting now for nothing else. I don't think there's, even though the man who has one of the belts last week, Saturday, said he has dropped all of his belts now. So I don't think any of these two boxers, both Tyson Fury, Anthony Joshua, I don't think any of them have anything to offer to boxing again. They are both old, they are not
0: healthy. But you know the world wants to see these two fights.
1: When we want to see the fight, they didn't show us. We want to see the fight
0: still. Does it matter when or how?
1: It's already just about two boxers who have kind of lost their credibility. They only have the name now. They don't have the energy they used to have. They don't have the name that they used to have back then when Joshua has the belt with him. There's a few also had the belt with him. Since both of them have lost, they are not on that level that they used to be again. So I think they're just fighting to just get some money before retirement and then enjoy their money.
0: But good to have you, Samis.
2: Good afternoon, Peter. Good afternoon, Adelapo. Like you rightly mentioned, these boxers, they are not probably on the wavelength in which we expect them to be. But there's something that we actually call a redemption story. We've seen it and that in the time past. And of course, they could actually show us that they still have like 3-4 more years left in them to actually be at the top of their game. Remember, I actually would go back to this and talk about Anthony Joshua, where I feel he's undone. He's not done yet in the world of boxing. Because I've seen him actually going to the ring
0: as a much more
2: reserved boxer. Because he has
0: Joshua Abi?
2: Yes.
0: All right.
2: So,
0: he's on to show
2: I'm talking about Anthony Joshua, yes. He's not done yet. He still has something to offer when we talk about the world of boxing. He can reclaim his titles to actually become that undisputed champion once again. Even for Tyson Fury. Yes, he can.
1: The same Joshua watching Samis.
2: Yes, he can.
0: Yeah, that's why I was so trying you to talk ask about him to Tyson sure Fury.
2: You talk
0: he's talking
2: about
0: Joshua.
2: You talk about Tyson Fury as well. Tyson Fury on the other hand, I know that he actually has
0: don't
2: something.
0: Don't you think
2: also.
0: this bout is about them making some cool cash?
2: Yes. Of course, sports now. I don't think you will venture into it if you are not getting anything.
0: No, for these two folks, it's getting something.
2: Sooner or later, we are still going to see it. Even for me, I actually just probably want Joshua to start from Deontay Wilder.
1: That's Deontay Wilder is even done.
2: Okay, so tell me, how many boxers do you have now that are still relevant as these guys?
1: No, it's because the heavyweight. It's because the heavyweight have lost his credibility. Because you look at the guys, the likes of the Bois, the ones you look at now, and you say they are the ones that are in the heavyweight. They are not big boxers like we used to have back in the days when we had Joshua fighting very well, Wilder, Tyson Fury. I think now we don't have those big names again. Mm. But that does not change the fact that these guys are not fighting on the same level that they used to fight at. I've watched Joshua over the last couple of years, and this is not the same Joshua I used to know. This is not the same Joshua that you would watch and you say, this is a very good boxer. This is not the same Tyson Fury that you used to know. Wilder is done for a long time ago now, since that third bout he and Tyson Fury fought. He is not the same Wilder again. So I think these three guys are just maybe for Joshua, he's just getting to the level where Fury was back then when he retired and then came back again. For me, the three of them, if I see them on the ring now, I just believe they are just trying to get money to spend after retirement.
2: Usyk.
1: Usyk is unbeatable. You can say nobody's ready to fight against him. He's not someone you can beat at the moment.
2: You can't say.
1: Who is challenging him?
2: Dolapo, there what's it called? There's a trajectory to this thing. Joshua has fought against Usyk.
1: Defeated him clearly twice.
2: Fury has fought against Usyk.
1: Usyk defeated him clearly twice.
2: Dubois has fought against
1: Usyk. He has defeated Dubois twice, three times.
2: What about Deontay Wilder?
1: Wilder against Usyk.
2: No, what about what's his name now? The guy that defeated Joshua first in 2018.
1: Alexander. No, what's the name of this big guy now?
0: Which guy? Which one? Where is he from?
1: The guy that was enjoying money after he defeated Joshua. Mm. He was the first one to beat Joshua at that time. I can't remember his name now.
0: Where is he from? If you can help me with ways, maybe I can.
2: So
0: I can.
2: While Dolapo actually is doing that,
0: still think his opinion. He thinks that. They see much.
2: No, Dolapo mentioned that Usyk is unbeatable. So, they fought against
0: him. And he just gave you...
2: So, all of them would actually go back to the drawing board. Okay, this is the best from this bout.
0: Do they still have a board?
2: I'm very sure they...
1: the board is gone.
0: Just want to be sure if they have a board.
1: Yeah, and the Ruiz Jr.
2: And the Ruiz.
1: And the Ruiz Jr. can't.
0: Is it Mexican now?
2: I think it's Mexican.
0: It's from Puerto Rico.
2: I think it's Mexican.
0: I think it's Mexican.
2: And there is Junior.
0: Mexican or Puerto Rico. He doesn't speak English.
2: He uses
0: interpreter to, channel some of his interview. All right, so, it's about the world is waiting for. Nothing at stake, but so much money. We'll wait to see maybe London.
1: He's Mexican-American.
0: let's see if the mayor of London, Sadiq Khan, will approve him and the British Council. And if they do, then it's about, one of the things I wanted you guys to weigh in on, you didn't weigh in on that one. And that was when I mentioned the American market.
2: Market, okay.
0: For bout like this. Because see what I just read now, that they have to factor that into the discussion and put it, just to ensure that not just you guys in this part watch, they want to keep it late, just the way they're doing during the World Cup now. To see this, I need to be watching.
2: I don't think even in the world of boxing in this region, we've always been staying up late watch
1: always
2: boxing.
1: Be at the night.
2: So, I think fine. It's all about the region. One will be affected or two will be affected in the course of that. The entertainment want to get and viewership also. Fight would actually want to actually have. So you say that it's good also. And I would say that it all makes sense because you look at those who actually would give them much more funding in terms of this about. It's not coming from Africa. It's not coming from Asia. Mm. Except the fight is going on in Saudi Arabia. That's the Arabic nation.
0: Yeah.
2: So that's where the money will come from. Not from Africa. It will come from Europe. Okay. So I think it all makes sense.
0: Okay. Help me, guys, because I need to have, make some sense. I go back to court. I go back to London. I go back to tennis. I go back to grass. And they're just checking. Tel Aviv against Alexander Zverev is one. No, I thought it was one game. Just change now. Big, big lead now for the German. A lead in the first set, 3-1. The American is serving at 30-15. Jump straight to the other game going on also on court. Flavio Coppoli at Ofeli is 4-game apiece in the second set. And the Brit is serving at 40-love. Let's talk some football. So you had from the BBC, the Egyptian FA are not happy. Saw the president saying they're going to, they want the French referee kicked out of the World Cup. You know, these all of these things reminded me of when we met Argentina in US 94 and we lost by 2-1. And then the following day, Maradona tested positive and we said, let's play that game all over again. You know, none of these things going up. As long, let's play the game over again. UEFA should, you know, FIFA should call us back and come on, we'll have to replay it. It never happened. So whatever you say now, it won't change the result. The Egyptian Football Association says it has asked FIFA to kick the officials in charge of their World Cup last season defeat by Argentina out of the tournament. The EFA said it had lodged a complaint with football's world governing body and want an investigation into double standard of officiating in the game in Atlanta. Not just him, Abouchika also. He spoke about, you check the penalty you got, you check the build-up to one of the goals they scored and they cancelled, and you fail to check that of Mo Salah, Samis.
2: Well, I won't say much. The only thing I would say is football is now soft. It's a game of contact, and it's now soft. And the only problem with football is the invention of video assistant referee and the inconsistency are behind the personnel's making use of this technology.
1: For me, I think the French referee had a bad game. It's very obvious. He had a very, very poor game. He made a whole lot of decisions that are questionable. But the truth remains, the French referee was not the reason why the Egyptians lost that game. They are the major reason. The Egyptians are the major reason why they are out of the World Cup now. You don't tell me you are leading 2-0 with 11 minutes to go and the referee was the one who allowed you to lose. How? You are leading 2-0 against the world champion, not against anybody. You are leading 2-0 against the world champion and you were also bringing subs. You were bringing in Trezeguet. You are bringing in Omar Mamouche. To do what?
0: To attack.
1: To attack when? So you with 11 question, minutes to go, you need to ask questions.
2: You can't question some of the substitution.
1: Why won't you? The major reason
2: their
1: why...
2: Their best player on the field yesterday, aside from their goalkeeper, was Hassan. Hassan is on a yellow card. Have that back in your mind.
1: You bring in
2: Not like he was on a yellow card in the game yesterday. Mm. He's on a yellow card close to missing that the next quarterfinals. Yeah. If they had qualified. So it actually would make much sense to substitute him, and you can't tell me Mohamed Salah is still the same Mohamed Salah.
1: Okay.
2: We all know you can't leave only Mohamed Salah up front.
1: We need to score again. The truth of the matter is, depending on if it was Egypt against Uzbekistan, if it was Egypt against other countries, like maybe countries that are fringe nations, I can say it's understandable. But you are playing against Argentina. You are leading 2-0. It is not something even the Egyptians believe they can do. The truth of the matter is that if they are told the coach before the game, 2 hours before the game, that with 11 minutes to go, you'll be leading Argentina 2-0, he won't agree. And even if he agree, will tell you, we will sit on it. There's a precedent to this. We also what happened with Senegal. Senegal took all of the sticks after they were leading 2-0 and they ended up losing 3-2 on extra time.
0: So where you, that point you got to Senegal takes me to how African teams have not been able to hold on to that lead.
2: I think we mentioned it earlier this week that all of the African sides, either they scored first or they actually equalized and just lost their balance. And
0: the only team that came back from was Morocco.
2: Yeah, they actually drew and actually won on penalties, shootout.
0: Yeah.
2: That against the Dutch national team.
0: Ghana never even took the lead.
2: They equalized and they lost.
0: They go to Colombia.
2: No, I'm not even talking about their game against Croatia. So,
0: okay.
2: Against Colombia, they lost 1-0. So, I think for Africa, as much as we praise some bit of football that has been going on the African continent,
0: yeah,
2: there are so many talents and I can say we are good on the African continent. The only thing missing is that's the final action, the action in the final third on the field of play, when knowing when to defend and also when to attack. That's the biggest problem we have on the African scene now. And that also boils down to what we see in our leagues, because most of these nations that went to the World Cup, you look at where their players are trading their game. Mm. They are playing with their own club, except from, let's say, the Moroccans, the Senegalese national team, even the Egyptians. Most of their players are playing in Egypt. So you say this is what they've done in their league, a culture in their league, and that also has affected them at this point in time, same as other African nations at this year's FIFA Men's World Cup.
0: Okay, so I mean, like I said, there's no matter you want to put in the argument, you put in your complaint and all that. We're moving on. Okay, so the quarterfinal stage is set. Delacroix, I know we're here in the morning. Simon, we've got six European teams now. Delacroix made a prediction in the morning. He said he sees England playing against Morocco in the final. You want to contest that?
2: Of course.
0: Or you want to argue it?
2: Of course I'm going to contest that.
0: Okay, so help me.
2: As much as I won't see England, England are in the same part with
0: Argentina.
2: Argentina.
0: Yeah.
1: Norway.
2: Switzerland.
0: Yeah.
2: So, you look at the other part. We have
1: Spain, Belgium, Morocco,
2: France.
0: Yeah. Where would the winner come from? From this left or from the right?
1: I don't know who would win.
0: But you say England will win now.
1: No, I never said England will win.
0: Okay, so
1: from the start
0: the final,
1: of the competition, England gets to the final. That's what I've been saying.
0: Okay, you said England gets to the final.
1: The same way I predicted us want to get to the Champions League final.
0: Oh, yeah. And they lost.
1: I didn't say they would win. I said they would
2: please
1: get
2: to
1: the
2: don't
1: final.
2: Just mention the name of the nation. I want to.
0: No. Make it quickly. I mean, good one for Arthur Ferri. He won the opening set 6-4 against Fabio Coppoli of Italy. Looking like the Lago said, it's a fairy tale. Don't wake him up. Samis.
2: In the world of tennis?
0: No. We're talking the World Cup. Yeah, you said you're going to make a prediction.
2: I want to see a repeat of the 2022 FIFA Men's World Cup. That was the game at the Lusail Stadium. But it's
0: maybe they want to do that one. Give them Egyptian referee.
1: That would be very
0: maybe
1: interesting.
0: There's an agenda going on now. And Samis, let me get your thoughts. Because the Lakpo told me in the morning that there's no big deal. They're like, we're here to show me that.
1: Yeah, I saw a picture. The one I saw
0: was here to show me what you said in the
1: game between Germany and Paraguay.
0: I said that.
1: But the reserve referee of that game, all of the referees and the assistant referee and everything were from Morocco, apart from the reserve.
0: So when I said in the morning that this year's World Cup, I have never seen any game that has the old officials coming from a particular FE. Yeah. Not even a region. From a particular FE. So that is what is going to play out now in the game between Morocco and France. The referees are coming, all of them from Argentina. So when I also jokingly said, if you're saying you want to see a repeat of the last year's final, give them an all Egyptian referee.
1: Actually, no, please, Sammy, you don't answer that question of who are you seeing on the final. I don't know how you dodged it, but then answer the question. Yeah, you dodged it.
0: Because I brought the tennis news that came.
1: You don't dodge that.
0: Am I talking tennis? Just say it now. There's no big deal in it.
2: I see what I'm doing.
0: I don't know. We can't see. People can see what you're doing. Tell us what you're doing.
2: For France against England, actually, in the finals of the FIFA match. World Cup.
1: Yeah. Are agreeing on something, England, and then the winner between France and Morocco. I'm pretty sure it's with Morocco.
0: There's a common denominator as England.
1: Yeah, England.
0: Okay. All right.
2: But the Croatian national team head coach, he actually left.
0: It's done well.
2: Yeah.
0: Croatia can look back and say, I mean, back to back, podium finish. Semi-finalists, second, third, isn't bad. And it's just for us to also know where Luka will be doing. Earlier today,
2: most of those players,
0: Ruben Amorim said, Luka is not going anywhere. Luka will stay and play for AC Milan under him.
1: Luka will play 3-4-3. Interesting. Okay.
0: Never can tell. My switch formation might not play that 3 at the back again. Learn some lesson.
1: He won't.
0: As United.
1: He will play 3 at the back.
0: Okay, so that's just a few of the news coming in the last few minutes. We've been able to help you with all of that. So we have to go, but before we do, I just want to quickly get back to London and see what's happening on court. Kopoli is serving, and no, Atofeg is serving, and Kopoli is really holding on to this one at 30 love, but the Brit is serving.

serving. And like I said the other time, Alexaev against Telofriz. Telofriz, Alexaev is serving at 4-3 and 15-love. And so, of course, build up to the last eight of this year's FIFA World Cup. I am Peter. I've done this with Samis and Dolapo.

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2: 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I am Olorun Toba Yusuf. First, the headlines. Oyo State government calls for calm as two persons die in a Akinyele clash. Atiku flees Tinubu over fresh ICPC probe of Presidential Foreign Intervention Promotion Council. House of Representatives in rowdy session over a motion to summon President Bola Tinubu. On the foreign scene, International Monetary Fund, IMF, lowers 2026 world growth forecast as Middle East risk linger. In sport, 17 players risk ban over yellow cards at World Cup. And in entertainment, actress Uche Ogbodo confirms marriage crash with Bobby Maris. Stay tuned for details of this and more. Thank you for staying with us. We begin with reports that the state government has commenced efforts to restore peace in Ojo area of Akinyele local government area following a violent clash that reportedly claimed two lives. The deputy governor of the state, Barrister Bayo Lawal, gave the assurance during an on-the-spot assessment visit to the affected community. Lawal appealed to the warring youth to remain calm and avoid actions that can further escalate the situation. The deputy governor also warned that the state government will not tolerate any form of violence capable of causing tribal tension or disrupting the peace and security in the state. Lawal further disclosed that security operatives deployed to the area have brought the situation under control and are maintaining a strong presence to prevent further breakdown of law and order.
3: We just came to witness what has happened since yesterday. Civil commotion around this place, perpetrated by some criminal elements, and is having the tendency of snowballing into tribal clash, and we must nip it on the bud. So we have come to appeal to our people here, particularly the youths, that they should give peace a chance.
2: Meanwhile, a youth representative in the community appealed to the state government to engage leaders of the affected group to broker lasting peace and prevent possible reprisal attacks. It's recalled that crisis erupted on Tuesday evening following a clash between some scavengers, otherwise known as Bola Boys, and traders in the area, with eyewitnesses confirming that two persons reportedly lost their lives. Now, the former Vice President, Alhaji Atiku Abubakar, has faulted President Bola Ahmed Tinubu's directive to the Independent Corrupt Practices and Other Related Offences Commission, ICPC, to investigate the alleged Presidential Foreign Intervention Promotion Council, saying that the federal government cannot be judge and jury in the matter. Describing the move as a reluctant response to the 7-day ultimatum he issued in a statement today, Atiku said it has exposed contradiction in the presidency account of the scandal. According to him, the directive is an admission that a police investigation the presidency relied on was incapable of answering the questions raised by Nigerians. Atiku therefore demanded immediate establishment of a special independent commission of inquiry nominated by the federal government, leading opposition political parties, civil society organizations, the Nigerian Bar Association, retired judicial officers, and other reputable citizens of the country. Now, the House of Representatives was thrown into a rowdy session at plenary today as lawmakers clashed over a motion seeking to summon President Bola Tinubu to explain the alleged non-funding of constituency project. The motion, moved by Alex Mascot Ikwecheg, representing Aba North and South Federal Constituents of Abia State, under the aegis of the Labour Party, asked President Tinubu to appear before the House about the persistent delay in funding constituency projects across the country. The motion was seconded while another lawmaker proposed an amendment that the House suspend plenary for 1 week until the issue was resolved. The proposal sparked a heated debate on the floor of the chambers. Away from that now, the Chief of Army Staff, Lieutenant General Waidi Shaibu, has honored the memory of 11 Nigerian Defence Academy naval cadets who lost their lives in a training accident 35 years ago, unveiling a cenotaph in their honor at the Nigerian Navy Basic Training School on Nair River State. Shaibu also laid wreath at the memorial, describing it as a lasting tribute to the young patriots whose dreams of serving Nigeria was caught short during a boat handling exercise at the then Nigerian Naval College waterfront on the 23rd of July 1990. The Army Chief recalled that the 23 first-year NDA naval cadets of the 41 regular courses were taking part in a routine training exercise when their boat collided with a stationary jetty and capsized, claiming the lives of 11 cadets. Addressing military personnel today, dignitaries and families of the fallen cadet, Shaibu said he stood with profound reverence and deep sense of duty to honor his coursemate, whose sacrifice remains one of the most painful chapters in Nigeria's military training history.
4: It remains one of the saddest chapters in the history of military training in Nigeria. Each soldier, sailor, and airman accept the inherent risk that accompany the solemn duty of defending our nation. Although this young cadet did not fall on the battlefield, they made the supreme sacrifice while preparing themselves for the noble call of safeguarding Nigerian sovereignty and territorial integrity.
2: Now, the presidential candidate of the Nigerian Democratic Congress, NDC, for the 2027 presidential election, Mr. Peter Obi, has expressed worries about his safety, saying, quote, he might not be alive, end of quote, to contest the coming polls. Alleging that the government is targeting those in the opposition camp, Obi claimed that his life has become difficult as a result of his decision to run for president. Speaking during an interview today on X, Obi painted a worrisome picture of the challenges opposition figures are facing in Nigeria. The former Anambra State governor clarified there was not leaving a formal direct accusation against the government, alleged that everything it does for a living is being frustrated by the government. Making a reference to be shared a recent experience at the airport during which officials allegedly locked his vehicle while ignoring other parked cars despite disclosing his identity. Glad to know you're still there on the news at 4 p.m. on 32 FM 94.9. On the foreign scene, the IMF has cut its 2026 growth projection for the world economy again, saying an AI boom has not fully offset the fallout from the war in the Middle East. Global economic growth is now estimated at 3.0% this year, according to the International Monetary Fund, which is down from 3.1% in its April forecast. The estimate was made before the fresh exchange of fire between the United States and Iran in recent hours. It is the second time this year that the fund has lowered its overall growth expectation, with the latest estimate marking a cooling from the 2025 growth rate. Meanwhile, global inflation is anticipated to accelerate to 4.7% this year, a higher level than earlier projected. In the exciting world of sports now, at least 17 players will head to the World Cup quarterfinals, with one booking away from suspension, with another yellow card ruling them out of a potential semi-final. In the round of 16 that was concluded yesterday, a total of 17 players bagged yellow cards. Now, under FIFA's disciplinary rules, any player who receives a second yellow card in the tournament during the quarterfinal will miss a semi-final if their team advances. Morocco have four players, Issa Diop, Ashraf Hakimi, Redouane Alal and Bilal Akhannous, walking the disciplinary tightrope ahead of the quarterfinal clash. And in entertainment, Nigerian movie star Uche Ogbodo has finally confirmed the crash of her marriage to her younger husband, Bobby Maris. This came after the duo unfollowed each other on Instagram. The rumors intensified when the couple and the actress's younger sister started sharing cryptic posts on their Instagram story. Uche Ogbodo, in a post on her Instagram story, confirmed the crash by asking if it's a sin to end a marriage. For breaking news and happenings around your area, call us or send us a text message or WhatsApp message to 0705-655-0949. 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And just before we go, here's a quick recap of the headlines. Oyo State government is calling for calm as two persons die in a Akinyele clash. Atiku Abubakar has flayed President Tinubu of a fresh ICPC probe of the Presidential Foreign Intervention Promotion Council. We also told you that the House of Representatives was in a rowdy session today over a motion to summon President Tinubu. On the foreign, the International Monetary Fund, IMF, has lowered the 2026 world growth forecast amid crisis in the Middle East. In the exciting world of sports, 17 players are risking ban over yellow cards at the 2026 FIFA World Cup. And in entertainment, actress Uche Ogbodo confirms marriage crash with Bobby Maris. I am Olorun Toba Yusuf. Good afternoon. Thank you for listening. Bye for now.
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and my piano. We go show, we go let them know. 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Bad man flows, put them on their toes. On the low, we got them low. My bedu show down South Jamo, color. Pass me the fat Joe.

0: I hope that the energy right now is 100%. Good evening, IBCD. Good evening to you, wherever it is that you're listening to your Laughter Dial, 32 FM 94.9. It's a beautiful Wednesday evening. A cool Wednesday evening, if you ask me. And I hope that you're having a swell time wherever it is that you're listening to us. Welcome to Home Run, the Wednesday edition.
1: Sometimes the most.
0: Okay, the Wednesday edition of Home Run. My name is Aduke, like I always say. If you would like to get intimate with me, please call me Sumbi. And yes, we're playing games today. We're spelling it back in a minute. Yes, let's see how many words you can spell backwards in a minute. So yes, the numbers to call this evening, 0906-2000-949, 0809-7000-949, Okay, the phone lines are officially open. And of course, you can give us the traffic situation at your end. You might be helping someone get to a destination right now. So let us know what the traffic situation is like. What does the weather look like wherever it is that you are calling from? If you know who you are, then this next song is dedicated to you. It's very important to know who you are. So yes, if you know who you are and you are on the same table with Davido this evening, let's enjoy this one from Davido titled, I Know Who I Be.

All right, take this as I'm checking out on you. I want to know that you're doing okay wherever it is that you're listening. Call in this evening on your Laughter Dial 32 FM 94.9 0705 5000 949 0809 7000 949. Those are the numbers to call to be part of Home Run this evening. Spell it backwards in 1 minute. Simple words I have. For example, spell ball backwards. Which letter will you be starting with? Okay, 0705 5000 949 0809 7000 949. Those are the numbers to call to be part of Home Run this beautiful Wednesday evening. And like I said, you can let us know what the weather situation is, what the traffic situation is. You might be helping Elio get home tonight. Unfortunately, he's not going home. Anyway, let's head back to the music. Okay, so do we have anyone there? Hello? 0705 5000 949 0809 7000 949. So while I wait your calls, we are heading back to the music. Let's have fun on the show. Yes, good vibes, fun, and that's what we're going to be doing this evening on Home Run. When you call in, you answer questions. Hello? Hello, good evening. Hello. All right, please call back if you can. 0705 5000 949 0809 7000 949. Rema with Fon.

0: 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Spell it backwards in 1 minute. Hello, good evening. Hello, good evening. What's your name and where are you calling from? I didn't get your name, please. Okay. Please, can you say that again?
1: I said Simeon.
0: Simeon from Monia, right?
1: Yes.
0: Okay, I don't think I heard you clearly, but I guess that's what you said. All right, thank you so much for calling. Can I have the last four digits of your telephone number?
1: 8435.
0: Now it is spell it back in... 8835, right? Spell it back in 1 minute. So let's see how many words you can spell in 1 minute. Backwards. That means you are starting from the last letter, okay?
1: Yeah.
0: Now, first word to spell is friendship. Friendship. Let's go. Okay, next word is television. Backwards. Television, backwards.
1: M-O-I-S-I-S-E-M-E-T.
0: Okay, next word is happiness. Backwards.
1: S-S-E-N-I-D-C-A-H.
0: Okay, and the final word this evening is community. No pauses, no pauses.
1: Yes.
0: Let's go. Community.
1: U-M-M-O-O-T.
0: Okay, there were pauses in between. The rules of the game is that you don't pause, okay? You spell it at one go. All right, thank you very much. The network was not too nice, so I didn't hear you clearly, but let's hope that the next caller would have a better reception. 07055949 08097000 949. 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

0: Hello, good evening.
1: Hello.
0: Good evening. What's your name and where are you calling from? Okay, how are you doing? Good evening. Welcome to Home Run.
1: Okay.
0: All right, can I have the last four digits of your telephone number? Okay, let's go. Now I'm going to be asking you five questions. Is it raining at your end? Wow, sorry about that. It's affecting the network, but we'll manage. All right, first question. Give me the last consonant in the word elephant. The last consonant in the word elephant. Okay, what is the first vowel in breakfast? The first vowel in breakfast. Okay, next question. Which letter comes immediately before T in computer?
1: U.
0: All right, your first question. Are you ready?
1: Yes.
0: How many vowels do we have in communication? How many vowels do we have in communication? No. No, the answer is six. Thank you very much. The idea is to get all your five questions right to win on the show.

0: Hello, good evening. Hello, welcome. Hello, good evening. All right, thank you. Good evening to you. What's your name and where are you calling from? I didn't get your name. What did you call your name? Oh, sorry about that. It's the network. Anyway, I heard it's raining. I'm in the studio, so I don't know. Hello, good evening.
1: Good evening.
0: Good evening. What's your name and where are you calling from?
1: This is
0: who? Okay, so I'm finding it hard to hear you guys.
2: Too many friends we had got on.
0: All right, 0705-5000-949.
1: Hello.
0: Good evening. What's your name and where are you calling from?
1: My name is Chris. I'm calling from...

0: nobody.
1: All right, hello, good evening.
2: Good evening, ma'am.
1: Good evening. What's your name and where are you calling from?
2: We are from Mania.
1: Okay, welcome back. You called earlier, right?
2: Yeah.
1: Okay, so now this round is called the speed round. No pauses. As I'm asking you the questions, please give me the answers. If you pause for a second, you're out of the game. Are you ready?
2: Yes.
1: Okay. How many A's do we have in banana?
2: How many
1: A's do we have in banana? No. How many S do we have in Mississippi? Okay, no, you did not get that right. How many P's do we have in apple? How many P's do we have in apple? Okay, so the network is not doing justice to these questions. All right, thank you very much. 0705 50 949, 0809 70 949. Those are the numbers to call to be part of the show this evening. Let's have you calling and answer questions. I don't know what's happening to the network, but hey, keep trying because it's not over until it's over.

0: 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Hello, good evening.
1: Good evening.
0: Good evening. What's your name and where are you calling from?
1: My name is Daniel.
0: Hey, Mr. Daniel, welcome to Home Run. How is it in your area? Is it raining?
1: No,
0: oh, it's not raining. It's raining here. Oh, it's raining. Okay, let's go, Mr. Daniel. How many questions can you answer in 60 seconds? Are you ready?
1: Yes.
0: Okay, which letter appears the most in the word assessment? Which letter appears the most in the word assessment? Again? Which letter appears the most in the word assessment?
1: Yes.
0: Okay. How many R's do we have in strawberry? How many R's do we have in strawberry? Okay. Please spell backwards. Hospital. Spell backwards. Hospital. Yes. Okay, that is not correct. Which letter comes immediately after M in mathematics? Which letter comes after M in mathematics? Thank you very much. You got 4 instead of 5. Spelling hospital backwards is LATIPSOH. You missed the S. All right. Can we still squeeze in one more? If you're outside right now, please do not go out without your umbrella. When it's rainy season, I pity the guys because, you know, where would they keep their umbrella? Maybe they should go out with raincoats. Anyway, thank you so much for being part of Home Run this beautiful Wednesday evening. Sorry about the communication. That is the network. It's Nigeria now. So, yes, thank you so much. Let's do this again same time tomorrow right here on this dial, 32 FM 94.9. Don't forget to follow us on all socials at 32 FM 949 Fenye. I'll be leaving you in the hands of Ladipo. And this song is titled Jaye. Wherever it is you are right now, have a beautiful Wednesday evening. Bye-bye.

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0: why you go carry food come lecture? No be say na rice. Why you go carry okra soup and garri yellow come lecture? Lecture are there for board, they write something. You there for back, they ready. Yes, sir. What type of human being are you? From the aroma of that okra soup, I'm not sure say that thing goes sweet. If they taste like something we sort, you know, they, because how a girl, a big girl indeed, go carry food come lecture, and the food where you choose to carry come lecture, okra soup. The way the garri dey, blessed the garri to get seed. And that garri, you know, turn and wear, into dey tattered for my liking. But how you go there for back of class, where would they learn statistics? They chop okra soup. They do like this. Some years, and you be classy bae, you be bae with zero worry. But how you go there for back of class, where would they learn statistics?
1: This kit was performed by Richard Animation.
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0: Give it up for the one and only Forever.
1: Thank you. 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
1: Come on.
0: Different from a Balabu. For those of you that made not just down payment, but full payment for your ticket, you will not be a roasted corn. You know, basically, and that statement has now become a stereotype for politicians, whether you like it or not. When politicians want to evade serious things, they divert our attention. So, when Blue came out, serious questions were no longer answered. So when the serious question, blah, blah, blue, leave him. So it became a diversion. And now politicians have mastered it. Forget. If they ask me serious questions, I will just die. I will choke and they will leave me, and it has worked. So if you have a cupcakes, you have health sickness from nowhere, just shout at me, pains. They will not feel sorry for you. Say, oh, he's really in pains, let him eat the money that he stole. Somebody was asked, when you become a governor, what will you do? He said, Nigerians are stressed. If you work hard, you should rest well. So when I become governor, every Friday, from 5 p.m. to 6 p.m., we just say, go to these bars. We have given them this. We call it happy hour. Let our quiet bomb people relax. And now if we put a quote behind it, all work and no play. Now, quiet bomb is a happy hour state. Are you aware now that none of us remembers what that man said he was going to do as governor? All we know is for his happy hour. He has diverted it. Our brother, the comedic politician, Dino, he was asked, we heard that your counterpart are stealing money to campaign. Who is bankrolling you? And he said, God. The guy quoted Bible, Philippians 4:19. My God shall supply all my needs. And I said, but other politicians were sharing money to delegate. What did you share? He must say, anointing oil. He said, only God can help me. He did not answer the question. He moved it. And that was the reason Fuka Akindele felt that she would be first lady. Because she already has a lot of stereotypes that if they see I'm the one that after Jennifer, they will vote for me. You did not know. When they asked, how would you say I have 20 million followers online? The population of the world is 7 billion offline. Online, the world is 200 billion. Because if you add all our followers together, you know the funny part? She's... When she said that, I went to check her Instagram handle. She had 11 million followers on Instagram. So when you add the other Facebook, Twitter, that one makes it 20. So I went to check her last post after she made it. She had 89,000 likes. I said, wow. So even your 11 million followers, they don't really like you like that. It's 89,000 that likes her. From that 89,000 that likes her, it's not that all of them like her. So my monitoring spirit, they just like say, we are here, we can see you. So my question is, you have 20 million followers. So all your followers, do they live in Lagos? Because this social media is a scam. Social media can confuse you. Because now, right now, are you aware that there are children online that are 4 months old that are wishing their fathers happy birthday? Or they are typing. Four-month children that cannot talk. They cannot even crawl. They have Instagram page. You say, oh, happy birthday to the best dad in the whole world. You are such an amazing man. That's a man that lacks love, that switched account to wish himself well. And then that child grows up and asks the father, when did I start talking? He said, like two. So who wished you? He said, I've been using my life. Social media is a scam. So she believed that she will win. She prepared herself down. You know, she after one movie, Her Excellency. Hey, well, she now after that one, she now after First Lady. She did not know that in that one they show cut action. This one, only action, no court. In her mind, she was taking the election at AMVCA. You know, another problem she had was that, Oga's name. You know, when you see Babajide Olusola Sanwo Olu, B-O-S, it sounds governoria. There's no word like that, but for the joke to flow, governoria. His Oga's name was Jando. The closest seat to Jando is Chamdon Wine. Non-alcoholic, and you know Lagos, they like to hide. They say, if we vote this guy go ban highness for this state, to don't vote. She took the whole election as AMVC, thinking that, and the nominees are Jennifer's Diary, the Johnsons, Flappy, and the winner is Jennifer's Diary. And I say, to all my fans, oh yeah, now triumph. African Magic Viewer Stress Award. She did not know that in the election, you don't have choice. They choose who you vote for. They did not choose her. When I wrote this joke, this punchline was louder. I've gotten the joke back. You know, but there are a lot of stereotypes. The painful part is that some are wrong, some are right, but we just run along with them. Do you know that the average Nigerian assumes that any Northerner will go remark back and BS is terrorist? As you are coming, they are going. You can't be in the same space at the same time. If you are from South, you are either militant or God have just rescued you. If you are a lady from Akwa Ibom, you are seen for two things. You must know how to cook or you are good in bed. No, you are doing, am I the one that created it? Oh, you don't know that's how people see you? As I see you say, Afang bed, Edikako bed, Isam bed, Atam bed. So no matter what you've achieved in life, forget about your 200 degrees in Harvard. They just say, can you cook? Where are you from, Akwa Ibom? The error you make in your life that, you don't know how to cook. So what are you doing in Akwa Ibom? I mean, so my whole generation, my lineage, my purpose is to cook for you. You can't even spare periwinkle. What's all that? And that's one of the problems we have because men stereotype women. When a woman is successful, a lot of men don't know how to accept it. They will water it down and say, my God. Now at least she did do that business. Now men she they follow. And it's painful. You know the bad part? Even women talk down on their own fellow women. Because to them, if I can't make it, who are you to make it? So because you may God not bless me. So you can have a conversation. Ronke has bought a house. So where? Island, how much? 100 million. Ta! Which house? From which business? Moi. Moi to build house. Do they use moi to buy house? They only use moi to train children. They don't use moi to buy house. Do you know what is 100 million? Okay, wait. Let me call somebody. Not that phone. Hey, Arita, where are you? I'm at the shop. You don't cook finish, eh? You get moi sense. How much? Say 50 naira. I'll call you back. Here I am. 50 naira for one moi. Do you know how many moi you will sell? Of 100 million, do you know how many bag of beans you will soak? You will now remove the peel and grind it. 100 million. Don't kill yourself. That's how these men, women will do it. They will not deceive you. It's not Nigerians will not find a way to connect the moment to sex. It's not moi. Let me tell you, it's moi, one moi, the second moi. That's it. Don't stereotype you. And you know that right now, if you are a black girl, dark in color, you're lanky. You are a model. By force, God created you to be a doctor. You will not catwalk out of medicine. You'll be looking, who will hire me now? Who will hire me? Once you are fair, you're an actress or a witch. Yes, the mermaid spirit. Are you not aware that since the Sanfi Babi, the fair girls like increase the number? Hey, mommy, what are homeless now? And you not see people on the street, oh my God, you're so beautiful. They will not post you, you not see a body of a goddess. They are a goddess. You can see it. It's just that you think that is your mind. It's God that is telling you. This one is not a human being. But you follow them. And they will show it to you. You see that tattoos, you think it's fashion. When people draw tattoos, the tattoos have a meaning to them. I saw Mastercraft, the music producer. He has a tattoo of a keyboard on his hand. So you know that the keyboard means something to him. Paul is a producer. You see Marcelo, the footballer, he has a tattoo of the Champions League trophy on his hand. Then the years he has won it, 2014, 2016, 2017, 2018, and when he won again, 2020, he went back to the tattoo shop, added 2022. So when you see his tattoo, it's, oh, he has won the Champions League in 5 years, 2014, 2016, 2018, and 2022. So when you see those guys draw a snake on their body, it's not fashion, not them. You know, so, oh, I love the way you dance. You are going to the marine. There are stereotypes everywhere. Are you aware that the Nigerian people, when they see the Nigerian police on the street, urinating with gun with a vest? See, look at him. Somebody that is supposed to secure Nigeria, urinating. Well, so wait a minute, do. Is there somewhere police keep you rain? Oh, you see police hold gun and buy our going. Look at him. He's buying food. Do they use solar? We just have high expectation for these guys. Do you know what is food? Food that is or sold is best right for. Food, no matter how rich you are, and you are at a party and they carry food and pass you. You say, my friend, come back here. Am I so small that you can't see? My friend, come on. What's all that? You know what is food? Are you aware that in Lagos now, they bribe to eat at weddings?
2: Yeah.
0: I went for a wedding and they wanted to drown me with water. My table, bottle water, pure life. I said, I didn't come here to bath. Give me food. The table behind me, there was nothing that was not there. Amalao, snail, porridge, jollof rice, Chinese. I was not thinking they were from the family of the couple. In the lion, they know no one. What they do now, as you are entering the hall, you call waiter, hold this 500, I'm on table 10, that's it. There's nothing you will not eat. Nothing. We now got the scope. We went for a wedding, one of our guys mistakenly gave waiter. I said, waiter, come. One table 19, hold this 5K. The guy shouted, ah!

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we didn't understand what that statement meant. After like 20 minutes, this guy showed up with a cooler of rice and 30 pieces of meat. I said, okay, what for? He said, my brother, they paid me 3,000 to stand in this wedding from morning till night. Only you gave me 5,000. You are the groom. Well, I knew that we're in trouble. Then the guy asked me, okay, do you want the cake? Huh? Full wedding cake. He said, okay, I can scatter this wedding. You are the groom. I can find bride for you. Ah, for 5,000. So please, allow police to eat. I remember one time when I was in my youth service in Anambra State. So I was traveling to Enugu from Oka. So there was a bread bus, this bread van that delivered bread from bakery, driving in front of us. So the police guy stopped him. So apparently the guy's papers expired the previous day. Police, ah, your paper don't expire. They settle us. The guy said, oh, guy, I don't have cash. The last 5,000 they gave to me from bakery is what I used to buy for. So, ah, you must drop something. You cannot go like that. Like, your papers are, we are supposed to impound your car. But being that we're benevolent, just drop something. The guy said, oh, guy, nothing there. Yeah, Sergeant Okori, take 6 loaves. Eh? No joke, so they took 6 loaves of bread. So we were the next car. We're seeing everything. Now, you know, when you are traveling with all these registered buses, the police naturally will not check for papers because I think they have a kind of settlement. So, but when they see an unusual face that looks like a thief, they now say, okay, no, I'm not supposed to, but this guy's face is using you to dodge us. So police just, on a day. You guys have seen, I've collected bread. But even God said that man shall not live by bread alone. So the next person that came out of the guy's mouth was a killer. Any sardine in this bus? The same way you laugh. That's how the bus erupted. Oh, you are laughing. We are standing under some protecting you. You are driving free. No arm robbers. You know, you don't like any standing. They wanted to allow us go. One man from the back. Now, what is all this nonsense? What is all this nonsense? Are we joking? Here? Tell us here. Do we say standing? Police say, oh, you are shouting. You are in a hurry. And you know when police have nothing against you, they will just say, I will delay all of you, calm down. Started searching bag. Started to call it, just shout out at the back, Jesus! So we thought the guy saw gun or weed. Apparently, that guy had 8 cans of Titus Sardine. See, we have police on the pastor. Look at the children of Zion. You have 8 titles standing, only you. 6 officers. We have not eaten today. They've not paid us. I asked any sardine in this bus. You were laughing. And you want to make a move. If you make a move, I perish. The guy's response, kiddos. It's all guy, you know, verse now. Nah. You know, say the boss, the Titus. I make I know. I make I forget. Say Titus. Please, I like the Nigerian police. Let them chop. So when you see them on the street, just even if your papers are complete, just support them because their salary is not really big like that too. I remember one that I was driving and the police just say, "Oga, stop!" As I wind down, the guy just put his hand in front of the vent of the AC as it into Oga, with the way you address the papers are complete, help me. I gave the guy 1,000. I said, my brother, God will honor you. You will progress. I'm sorry, I cried for 1,000. So my brother,
You don't know what you have done for me. You are better than the Nigerian government, eh? For 1,000. And you know, like I said, there are some stereotypes that are wrong, there are some that are correct. One of the correct ones that we overlook is the fact that when you were in secondary school, the students that you moved to art class are door students. Yes. Guidance counselors actually did nothing. They just said, the most intelligent ones, you must do science. Stay in. So if your intelligence is questionable, social science. There's no hope for you. Art class. And now, life and time has proven them right. Because those classes produce most of the music artists we have. And when you hear their lyrics, you know that they were in the right class. Because how can a legend like Two-Face be singing only me, only one, only two, only me, or English or implication? We're dancing. It's just shouting. I don't know what I'm singing right now. So why are you singing it? So you're just stressing us. You know this one they call Benson that was formerly Buju. That sang one new song. I enter mode from Abuja to Gwagwalada. I enter from Abuja to Gwagwalada. Wait. Please, where is Gwagwalada? Have they changed the location of Gwagwalada? The guy is actually saying, I enter from Nigeria to Lagos. Where are you going to? Where's Gwagwa? When they say don't, see, you are adding weed on top. I was even thinking his own is worse. Until I found out that P-Square, one of the brothers, when they separated, you come like, the other one, I carry the brain, go. I don't know the one of them that sang this song. That guy actually saw Gwagwalada to Gwagwalada. So the same place, So Gwagwalada to Gwagwalada. Gwagwalada. So you were just jumping to and fro. You know the reach where you they go. Gwagwalada to what is all that? You don't think you've heard the words? You know I heard David Do. When I look into your eyes now, your waist, I they see, all that. But anyways, they've done well for themselves. And Davido performed at the World Cup. And you know these musicians are very, very, they like competition, eh? As they said, Davido is singing at the World Cup. As I can say, who is Davido? I'm the one reigning, I'm the one they should have called. He said, FIFA must call me. As I can enter, so he released song. Joha, Joe was shouting. That song, listen, he mentioned Joha 58 times. I've counted it. Joha, even mention football. Maradona. So that's why I know that, okay, I'm talking about football. Joha, 2 months passed. He called the manager, FIFA have not called me. He said, why is FIFA supposed to call? He said, I sang Joha for World Cup. He said, I don't understand. He said, what is the capital of Qatar? Is it not Joha? The man said, no, it's Doha. Ha! And Shaka said, so I sang with the wrong place. And I'll be shouting 58 times, Joa, Joa, Joa. Somebody now asked, so what did Kiz Daniel do that made FIFA call? I said, very smart guy. Very smart. As he saw that the World Cup is in Qatar, he just dropped new song titled Cough. You know that Cough and Qatar goes together. That's how we roll. You know, once you hear Kenya, people are running. Stereotype. Have you seen a fat Kenyan person? They are always... See, I believe that the Kenyans, they don't fly to Olympia. They run. They start running from January. By August, they land. So it's not a surprise that Obama is the first black American president. He outran John McCain. The man of Iran again. Obama, they run. I will run you down.
I was asking one of my old time friends, forever, I'm happy for you, 7 years in marriage, you're doing great. I said, what about you? He said, my brother, I'm not married yet. I said, why? But you're a fine woman. I said, the kind of man I'm looking for, I'm not really... I said, what kind of man are you looking for? I said, I need a man that can run in 1,000 miles. I said, my sister, you're in the wrong country. He said, well, I said, Nigerians don't run that far. You need to go to Kenya. The husbands are there. We had one friend, Rabbi, was angry because every time they do Lagos marathons, these guys, Kenyans, just come. They carry dollars and go. As the, once they announce Lagos marathon, they say, we know the winner. It's just a name that we don't know. But we know the country. Rabbi said, why? People will come and take our money. And I pay tax, and we win this money. Every morning, 2 months, Rabbi wake up from K2, 5 a.m., jog to Jibowu. The guy will come back like 9 a.m., sweating, we're hailing, Rabbi the Olympian, he said, not me. Rabbi the Olympian, I will redeem the pride of this country. 2 months, the guy was training. Marathon day, bam, on the marks, set. Everybody, we're watching Rabbi on TV. After 15 minutes on LTV, your head, ladies and gentlemen, we just recorded the first casualty of the Lagos Marathon. Somebody has slumped. Contestant number 217. That's not Rabbi, be that. Rabbi, be that. We see Rabbi on TV, they shout, glucose, glucose. Save me, glucose. After Rabbi came, I was like, you train 2 months to faint in 15 minutes? He said, my brother, I won't lie to you. I've not been training. He said, You've not been training since? What have you doing? He said, my brother, every morning when I run to Ojota, I enter bus to Jibowu. When I get there, I eat. I wait to eat. I enter bus back to Ojota. When I jog the coat, I pour water on my body. You think I'm sweating? Oh, my God. Everybody also for this country. You know, one of the stereotypes that hurts me the most is when they say all men cheat. It hurts. If you are cheating, I don't. You know, it's not even painful that they say all men cheat. They say it is the nature of men. And some men that enjoy cheating have accepted it. Now so we be. Once you see them, we can't hold ourselves. So my question is, have you not seen any fine mad woman? When you see mad women, why, how do you hold yourself? Or you are naked as you are bastard, you now say, I have HIV. You hold yourself spiritually, Abi. No, but that's a very wrong stereotype because I can actually say all women cheat. Because the men that cheat, they cheat with women.

women to judge every man. So I can actually use those few women to judge all women, except my wife. So it's a wrong stereotype. Yes, there are men that cheat. Someone is saying men. There was one guy that was, and you know, every man, if you are cheating on your wife, if your wife truly loves you, she knows. She just, it's either she has given up or she's waiting for you to change by yourself. No, but they know. They have this intuitive spirit. They know. Because those times when you are hiding to make call, I'm sounding too experienced. I read about it. It's not as if I've done. You think it's not sounding natural? No. Now joke at the crack up. Where my wife? You know I wrote this joke, Abi. I wrote it for this show. Don't take this thing serious. I beg. Allah God use you. Eh? Calm down. My heart called the judge. Besides, where did you get this thing from? Now, this man I was cheating on the wife. And the man, the only problem, the man is a very coded man. The wife does not know. But his problem is that when he sleeps, he talks. So why not? You guys, oh, Rita, you are better than my wife. Who is she? Where you are? The wife was shocked. You think of your wife, you are sleeping. Start talking, she will wake up. And you are wondering, how come? Yes, God created them when you were sleeping. So it's natural. I don't mind my wife. She thinks she can catch me. The man woke up. The wife said, "Who is Rita?" The man said, "Who is Rita?" Because when men want to convince me, they ask you the question about who is Rita. The man said, "Who is Rita?" He said, "You were talking about Rita." The man said, "Me? I don't know any Rita. I don't know anybody." The wife said, "Eh, no problem." Following night, the man was sleeping. He called him for himself. "Don't mind my wife, Rita. She thinks that you don't know I was calling your name in my dream." The woman just brought her phone, recorded it. In the morning, the wife said, "Who is Rita?" The man said, "You have come again." The wife said, the women are very smart. They say, "Do you know your voice when you hear it?" The man said, "Of course, it's my voice." The woman played the end. "Is this your voice?" The man said, "Yes. Now listen to the beginning." He said, "No, maybe it's a bad dream that I have." The woman said, "Bad dream." "No problem, I will catch you." The man knew that this wife was getting close to holding him. This man go computer village, put the dream for vibration. You are processing what I said, Abi. They put his dream in vibration. For late night, the man that does not snore was sleeping. The wife was shouting, "Speak out! Talking to Rita, talk out!" There are men that the other day when I came to Lagos, it was BRT bus. That's how one man's phone rang. You know those China phone that once it rings, they have almost match break. Ah, what's up? And you know that the way the ringtone sounds, that's the phone doesn't want to be on speaker. Everybody will hear. And the guy answered, "Pam!" He said, you hear the woman say, "Baby!" The man said, "Please, I can't answer now. Your husband is in this bus." "Eh?" See every man, "Okay, can I see the number that you just called?" Can I see? The man said, "Nobody." I said, my friend. Okay. So there are men that cheat, but not all men cheat. Not all men. It's not our nature to cheat. I can tell you what is in the nature of men. Men love women. It's different from cheating, you know. We love women. That's why we take care of our wives. Then those that cheat, they take off their wives and their girlfriend because they love women. I can prove it to you. Men love women. That is why you see a man that is driving on the road and see the lady standing in his mind as he's driving. There's only one song playing. He said, "I can be your hero, baby." He doesn't know how. But there's something. "Let me help her." You now get it. So why not? "Excuse me. It's like you're stranded."

Let my help not put me in trouble. So imagine you as a man, self, standing now, another man, I drive, I want to help you now, why now? I say, excuse me. It's like you're stranded. The man they want to help you, you the crazy, Abi? You the mad? The man said, in the van, I must help you. And I said, I'm sorry, I'm not sorry. It's like you need a lift. They send you, Abi. They send you. The man will not kill him. How can a handsome man be standing on my set at this time of the day? You know, you guys say, tell us how you not see me. You see, women are audacious, or you see a car of four guys, three guys behind, one in front and the driver. They are driving. They don't see a girl. The driver knows there's no space, so no need to help her. The other four say, Baba, help that girl. The guy will not look at her. Where are you going to sit down? Will lap. You know her? Do you know her? He said, no, now. They will not blackmail the guy. How would you feel if your sister, they pass like that? The guy's conscience will not judge him. So you enter, you go back. You just see men squeeze, one will not hold the seat. The girl will not enter, she will never greet anybody, will say hi. In her mind, it's the driver who that helped her. Whereas he happy. He's almost having muscle pull. Without any form of appreciation. You know that lady will enter that car with four guys, five guys, and not afraid, because she knows that men naturally love women and they will not hurt her. So when you see online, when a few incidences happen and then some women will not blow it out of proportion that we are unsafe because of the men we have, no, that's a portion of men. The real men love women. So when you are doing all this, man, your own are too much. No, mention the people's name and not their mongo. I love women and I help people. But imagine now four guys in a car driving, they not see one guy. So Baba Mo help that guy. As they stop, pop, as the guy, as they wind down, four guys, the race. That guy, Jesus, if you save me, I will not sin again, man. And his head, they wanted to help him more. This thing happened on Saturday night, 8:30 p.m. on Sunday. You will see 15 family members. We the same as should be that tailor made overnight. We goat, yam, bag of rice, fowl for Thanksgiving. You don't know what God did for me last night, though. Four kidnappers. And they were fine boys, so kidnapper does not show his face. Talk God, who has done this? And it was help. Men love women. You know when you're at the bank on a queue, and then you see a woman carrying a baby, you know they naturally help the woman, right? And the impression you have is that it's because of the baby. It's a lie. It's not the baby. It's the woman that the men like. Alan, try it on that queue. Let a man carry baby. As the man is coming, you're here for the bar. I beg you, close the line, oh. Everybody should maintain that queue, oh, please, oh. Nobody should enter anybody's front, oh. I did not come here to play, oh. So you know that it's not the baby, oh. It's the woman they were liking. As you're on that queue, you're here for another part. Oga, shift now, shift. Oga, close the space. Oga, close this space now. Hello. Some women on the queue now say, let him go now. He's carrying the baby. Oh, yeah. I have children too at home. Maybe I will go and bring my four children and carry you. You will not hear the killer question from nowhere. Where is the mother? They want to see whether the mother is deserving of help. It's not the baby. It's the men love women. As I'm seeing on this movie, I say, what of gay men? They are dead. Nah.
they love women. That's why when two gay men are dating, one must be a woman. From is that marry her too. As that one pass in his mind, let me just complete the view. He will not turn. As is when he's

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3: I present to you the Mr. Talk Anyhow, my brother, my friend, Ogene, Mr. Paul.
4: Yeah. All right. Shit. Yeah. Me not clap now. Yes.

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Okay, leave her. Only me go counter. Leave her. So

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Women, you are special people. All the women, put your hands together for yourself. All this one, now not any game where women enter. They do and pass the way the men they do them. This one will be say, Nigerian men, they don't legalize cheating anyhow. They will cheat, they're not going to worry about their wife. Women don't enter this business, finish. They go do and pass on now. Now, if I ask you a question between a man and a woman, who get bad blood pass? Who get, like, if a man tells him, what do you bad thing? Then a woman tells him, what do you bad thing? Man.

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He can call, they say, come on. 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

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So they call the user man, can't. So the man called the cry. So which kind of wild life it is? Then another dying won't die. So one guy will die for Uromi, that one they pass. Another guy say, not let them hit your leg well, no, they draw your leg. So he can't fold the leg. So Undertaker call carry him. So Undertaker carry him. He lets him come outside. They carry him, they dance. So I need to see me, I go buy land for Ukraine. So as I buy the land for Ukraine, that time, what day for you? Now you get the story. Wait till you approve it. So then when I go confused. Don't come on me here now. So, no, this one I won't talk happen. So my friend buy disabled fowl. So as he buy disabled. Nigeria na lie near any other. You calm down, Joe. But man, this one won't talk. This one it happened. My baby, I not best. All the one they talk since this one happened. So then they protest. So after they protest, I don't even know what happened. They just protest. So the protesters, them police, they call send police to go stop the protesters. So then they protest. We don't go clear. We don't. So police call they shoot. After that they shoot. Mistakenly, that bullet go touch python for neck. Python they go in your neck. I python say you know they protest, which guy will Allah be this one? So python mama can carry python serious. Can I go the hospital? As they reach there, hospital smell go bring police report and the NIN. So

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I mean, JJ. I call it 32 FM 94.9. 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
0: Kiniwe ya Judah.
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0: Oni.
1: Today.
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1: Everyone hearing me.
0: Labe majemu dandan.
1: Under compulsory
0: call. Fie ma se se.
1: Hey.
0: Oni ni Wednesday.
1: Today is Wednesday.
0: Eja dupe lowo patapata ola.
1: Let us worship the mighty God.
0: Fun anu tariba.
1: For the mercy we receive.
0: Lati wa lara awon eyan re.
1: To be among his people.
0: Anu ni o.
1: His mercy sir.
0: Ore ofe ni o.
1: His grace sir.
0: Agbara wa ko.
1: Not our power.
0: Gbogbo ta nri.
1: Everything we are seeing.
0: Gbogbo ta ngba.
1: Everything we are receiving.
0: Awon kan le.
1: Some pursue it.
0: Owo won o te.
1: They couldn't get.
0: Sugbo fun awa lofe.
1: But he gave us
0: free. Ah, lai lagun.
1: Without stress.
0: Lai sare.
1: Without running.
0: O to light yi.
1: It is enough to praise him.
0: Oye lati gbega.
1: It is enough to praise
0: him. Eke ogo si oba.
1: Ogo. In the name of Jesus.
0: Our
1: appreciation is accepted. Today being the upmercy.
0: Ebola
1: where is the prayer going today?
0: O suffer ni by your original.
1: I told you about your original.
0: Oh, the Olorun koko wish ni.
1: The first thing God wishes us.
0: And God bless them.
1: Olorun is suitable.
0: Ibukun la torun wa.
1: Blessing from on high.
0: Ati oro.
1: And wealth.
0: O je tie.
1: They are yours.
0: In the name of Jesus. By ibukun ati oro. By ibukun ati oro. By ibukun ati
1: oro.
0: Adua anu ta nwo lo le.
1: The prayer of mercy we have been today.
0: Anu fun ise.
1: Nothing for prosperity.
0: Anu fun aluyo ni.
1: Nothing for breakthrough.
0: Anu fun ilosiwaju.
1: Nothing for moving forward.
0: Loni yo dara fun
1: mi.
0: Yo dara fun
1: mi.
0: In the name of Jesus. A fellow lo bi pepe adua.
1: Want to go straight to water.
0: A fellow lo ki hallelujah
1: meji. Go shout our seven hallelujah.
0: Ogo meje.
1: Glory seven times.
0: Ati osana.
1: Osana seven times.
0: Ogo yade buja.
1: Amen.
0: Meje.
1: Seven times.
0: Hallelujah.
1: Hallelujah.
0: Ati ogo meje.
1: And glory seven times.
0: Hallelujah meje.
1: This seven hallelujah.
0: Afeke.
1: We are shouting it.
0: Lati bi odi gbese wo.
1: Right now put down the wall of death.
0: Eni ba je gbese.
1: If you are in debt.
0: Koke hallelujah.
1: Shout this hallelujah.
0: Ki gbogbo adugbo mi.
1: Let the hopeless shake.
0: Number two.
1: Igeji.
0: Eyin te man pade atako.
1: You that do me to opposition.
0: Eke.
1: Shout this hallelujah.
0: Ki gbogbo atako wo boji.
1: Shout this opposition will be buried.
0: Ele keta.
1: Number three.
0: Eyin ti ona ti mo.
1: You know your way has been blocked.
0: Eje ko yin lagbara.
1: Let your voice be very loud.
0: Mori marriage.
1: I see marriage.
0: Won ni gbogbo ti o ti mari.
1: Thank
0: you for your majesty. Modari ododo repete ni
1: we. I saw a lot of flowers in it.
0: Ajepo to nwa omo.
1: You don't live for child.
0: Ki won ke.
1: Shout it because.
0: Meje.
1: Seven hallelujah.
0: Awon abi amo keke.
1: Hallelujah.
0: Hallelujah.
1: Hallelujah.
0: Hallelujah.
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1: Turn to the next place.
0: Ohun tó ń jáde ni pé.
1: The first one now says.
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0: Kilo so.
1: What does this say?
0: Oro.
1: Oro. Awon olola ni agbara won.
2: Aini awon talaka ni iparun.
1: Aini awon talaka ni iparun won. The rich man's wealth is a strong city. The destruction of the poor is their poverty.
0: If poverty is the destroyer, my brother,
1: I want you to
0: know that poverty has come.
1: Oh, don't
0: what kills people in this
1: night?
0: In the body and spiritually. You have found out.
1: I need
0: luck is one of
1: these. Only I need that.
0: Why
1: are
0: in the name of Jesus?
1: Me are any bit of
0: my breath.
1: So go find
0: every arrow of luck.
1: And me I need
0: spirit of luck.
1: I got the
0: out of my body.
1: By
0: mercy today.
1: I need
0: luck is cast out.
1: And the Bible who are we?
0: God says the Lord.
1: Where me I need
0: you spirit of luck.
1: See I am here.
0: Live my life. What I'm brought for today.
1: Lord, you can press the fruit land.
0: I'm praying that your fruit has been for everybody.
1: And
0: today,
1: Tobati Diago Medjila.
0: When it is traveling,
1: Oyin ni Momalu.
0: I'm using honey.
1: Oyin ni Mafi pray for
0: me. I'm praying for us with honey.
1: Eredi ni kwe.
0: Why, sir?
1: Oti pani kori tako
0: yin. You have stayed too long at that junction of nothing to
1: me. I want to go me.
0: So my hearing me.
1: You say look in
0: the
1: morning.
0: The more they go up, the more they fall again.
1: I want to go to the shire.
0: Darkness is at work.
1: Me pelu wipe.
0: Bible says.
1: Idamu yi.
0: This problem, this problem,
1: did
0: not come from your maker.
1: But
0: anyone that trouble you, anyone that trouble you, shall carry the
1: judgment.
0: Whosoever they may
1: be, God
0: says the Lord.
1: I knew ni by now.
0: Hey, man, like not
1: if you don't wear to face and one my
0: dad, where you wish to train your children up to?
1: Bible, cool at
0: you, man,
1: you will fulfill your destiny.
0: Hey, man,
1: you will not down the way. You fulfill your destiny. You will not down the way. Fulfill your destiny. You will not down the way. You will not down the way. You will not down the way. In the name of life. So pe iran mi se.
2: So by the journey of your life.
1: Ona mi la.
2: My way is open.
1: Iran mi se. Ona mi la.
2: My way is open.
1: In the name of Jesus. Mori awon kan tan gbo mi.
2: I just am hearing me.
1: Oh my God, ileri wa lori
2: wa. There's promise upon them.
1: Sugbon.
2: What?
1: Ogun po kun
2: ko. Too much but.
1: Baba mi wi
2: pe. My father and
1: Woli.
2: Robert.
1: E pari ogun yi.
2: Finish this but.
1: E so won de yan pa.
2: Make them get again.
1: Oni eyan kan legbe mi bi.
2: I have someone beside you.
1: First swear here.
2: I want to testify.
1: Engineer.
2: Bring up this man.
1: Kawa wonu aduwa.
2: Then we enter to pray of mercy.
1: Ki wa pari.
2: And I come around you.
1: Engineer.
2: Bring up that testimony, please.
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1: Show me as someone that does not need help.
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1: 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I do not see that if you need help.
0: One is your little
1: dad. Your own is simple.
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1: children will not even
0: tell what the Roman say.
1: I'll be helping another person.
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0: 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I want back.
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0: 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Yes, you need
1: help. As long as I don't need help.
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0: go gbe yi ti orun ti.
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0: 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O meta lo ma sele.
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0: Lojo ti orun ba si. Iwo dide.
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0: Iwo sanu si.
1: You have pressed your position.
0: Wa dide.
1: That means you are right.
0: Mi orun.
1: From the heaven.
0: Ime ni pe Olorun be lo.
1: When the God is in heaven, do what it is. In the beginning,
0: alone die.
1: Get out of heaven,
0: down.
1: And the earth.
0: Alone to lemon.
1: That person that is the
0: suffering.
1: Well, that person
0: for real, Loti.
1: The heaven is trust.
0: Govern, let
1: the heaven that is
0: to batti bamitan.
1: After hearing this, immediately.
0: Oh, good of God, you have 15 minutes.
1: 15 minutes under
0: all of 30 minutes.
1: All 30 minutes.
0: To baray,
1: if you have time,
0: key, yama by gentleman.
1: Not stop by his name.
0: Or on this.
1: My heaven was up.
0: All requests are 121.
1: 121.
0: Only a milk will do.
1: I will lift up
0: my eyes. See, Bosa.
1: Uncle,
0: that's only okay. One
1: is
0: Yanni or
1: that's heaven.
0: Ebony
1: from where you are to hell.
0: I saw, and it's your body.
1: I know that I see that
0: for Loma said,
1: they are the ones that's
0: complete. But Tyria, I want to level.
1: I see people that are giving.
0: But Tyria, I told my do I
1: got.
0: People
1: that are next.
0: But Tyria, I told my wife who
1: said. People that can preach.
0: Tyria, I want to
1: level. But I never heard.
0: Moria, Kisa, Loma.
1: I think I'm all right.
0: But there, and it's all afraid.
1: And I saw that.
0: And then no oppression.
1: In oppression.
0: So, but Tyria, I love
1: what they are head.
0: I lost it, particular.
1: We went to the party.
0: Yeah, do this.
1: So, yes, but.
0: It can not allow me.
1: One of my friends.
0: Latin America,
1: from America,
0: oh, so cool.
1: He came for bed.
0: I want to see very
1: high.
0: I want to
1: get people again.
0: I said great people.
1: I want to
0: get big people.
1: I want to
0: get billionaires, millionaires.
1: You from
0: good Abosie,
1: to Kisi,
0: Abosie, Ben, Lunda.
1: He was not choking.
0: Shuban to Yamila,
1: Lunda.
0: One be a wolf.
1: They were giving him bells
0: for one bear, Boni.
1: I don't ask.
0: Salopuri.
1: Who is this man?
0: One big boy is saying.
1: They say this is
0: one lone lonely.
1: He was there.
0: Ebo Lotirowo.
1: Where did he get
0: one big boy group? What's he been
1: doing? They said he took their sister.
0: Sin Tafe Selaye.
1: They meant what to be like.
0: Koja London.
1: Where I
0: Koja America.
1: In America.
0: Koja Canada.
1: Or Canada.
0: How much Kuri na Mula.
1: It is this man.
0: Korea, bro, it can't even win.
1: Because the younger
0: I
1: I love you.
0: Amen. Joseph Ibakusa.
1: Joseph now died in prison.
0: Afigbataranti.
1: Oh, he was remembered.
0: Emma Gbadwa.
1: You will pray.
0: I want to take back bread.
1: Don't have forgotten it.
0: So ye kiwon ranti.
1: Now I can remember me.
0: Allah, I want to offer you.
1: Don't you want to use
0: what you want? See, man, back bread.
1: Yeah, if you forget me.
0: Have your commission.
1: What kind of man, my name is Emma.
0: I want to offer
1: you. Don't you want to use what you
0: want? I want to take man, back bread.
1: If you forget me.
0: Abi, the other way, back bread, die.
1: Yeah, under battle of
0: the fire. Except when you buy.
1: Don't get that battle now.
0: Thank you, Lord.
1: I want to
0: show
1: the best.
0: He said, Dory Saul,
1: Jonathan,
0: Jonathan,
1: Jonathan,
0: pe anu koja igbaje
1: bi message bi ojo gba
0: o igbaje
1: lo si awon mo solu
0: weje
1: won ni ko pa gbogbo won
0: de ti ko jo
1: so re
0: de ti
1: igbaje lo si Jonathan
0: but when they go
1: won se won ni omo
0: ke se is that the child
1: miss late
0: in his house
1: oga
0: my brother
1: mo so tell us
0: mo ba sami
1: ka se
0: anu yo form
1: my brother
0: dey boy
1: won ni gbogbo to ba ma se
0: anything with you
1: say anu afide
0: for that to come
1: se o
0: mo se re o
1: that play with it
0: aya na mi
1: that play with it
0: get the
1: zoo
0: Ruagabia, Edasa, Awara Korodu,
1: Basilikoju,
0: Ola,
1: Tumba,
0: Baledo,
1: Dagoto,
0: Angelia, Numade, Ayenya, Bobo, Mafia, Toysheremo, Now Luan Ben,
1: I have got to do
0: Bobo, Lua,
1: I have got to
0: let Kokoto,
1: Tavas,
0: Tao Fasoya,
1: that is a church of
0: the BT that got to pop.
1: Right, that is much,
0: Lordy me,
1: over this,
0: Anu Fong,
1: that is good.
0: If it is, I got it for Lordy. Massima, Oluawa.

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2: amen
1: e de maria nu
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2: I know
3: mo ma serere
2: I will prosper
3: mo ma
2: I know
3: mo ma ra nu
2: I will have blessed
3: mo ma
2: I know
3: mo ma doka
2: I will get the
3: mo ma
2: I know
3: ani oke ni mi
2: mi o
3: ki sani le
2: I am not for God
3: bi o ta ti e gbogun ma bori bi mo subu ma dide bi mo ba wa leyin ma de waju tori awon to duro de oluwa
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3: re
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2: All your children can prosper.
3: Ben, sir.
2: Yes, mommy.
3: Gebe nuna.
2: Yes, mommy. All your
3: children can prosper. Ben, sir. Me do a lede espelu ada. 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
2: What you call them without a word?
3: Oru koto ba someone.
2: The name you give
3: them. Oru koto mi bai.
2: My own name.
3: My name is Blessing.
2: My name is Success. My name is Breakthrough.
3: My name is Blessing.
2: My name is Jesus.
3: Oru koto won so ye o mata.
2: You are giving the number.
3: Isi awon aje ye o mata.
2: What the witches have done
3: to number? Ibata soro won last week.
2: What talk of them last week?
3: Awon kan ni.
2: Outside.
3: Akan binu si.
2: At the anger
3: moment,
2: that you may not last
3: today. Me.
2: I said, me?
3: Aye, neke kene beruasa.
2: E
3: baduli aga.
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2: Osio.
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2: I did it even different.
3: Wan, dele bayan mo
2: longe. And I cannot destroy
3: the love
2: of my brother.
3: Iwa ni o magbira ele.
2: Don't surrender.
3: Lodi na.
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5: spread your hand this way as I authorize
3: mama ilohun o se kan re
5: she said she has never done anything as celebration
3: to ti join wa
5: but since she joined us
3: o bere si se kan
5: she started to do it
3: mo fi ma jamu yen gbadura
5: that same covenant I used to pray for you
3: and mi meta hello ma serere
5: amen amen amen
1: my information is that
6: you have this information very well
1: it be keep it on my wa
6: anywhere you may be
1: near Rola
6: tomorrow morning
1: Madame Valeria it be keep it on my wa
6: anywhere you may be
1: near Rola Thursday
6: tomorrow morning being Thursday
1: to so.
6: I say it again
1: wherever
6: you may be tomorrow morning
1: I need special meeting.
6: And they are concerned by the
1: Oluwa Soro.
6: The Lord has spoken.
1: Only one down one can do.
6: He says I've been delayed.
1: Only one bad will go Lord.
6: So I will take note of glory from there.
1: Oluwa Soro.
6: The Lord has spoken.
1: Only I want to take bad one.
6: He says some have prayed.
1: One bad way.
6: They have fasted.
1: No, yet
6: no answer.
1: Only Woli.
6: He said my prophet.
1: And come on your ladder.
6: Gather them tomorrow morning.
1: Want to make
6: in the name of Jesus.
1: No for you the pardon.
6: Don't be literally of just
1: for oh, Oluwa lo so.
6: The part of God has said it.
1: Yo, si
6: and it shall deliver
1: you. Bi, waba, ba,
6: he said, if you can believe,
1: ok, ba,
6: you shall be saved.
1: Ati, wo,
6: you
1: ati, ala,
6: and your household.
1: Mario,
6: I will see you
1: la, la.
6: Tomorrow morning.
1: Bogbo,
6: everybody,
1: Olu, ane, aso, toba, da, ane,
6: Lord is the best of your God to put
1: yo, si, pa, se, fu, me.
6: And he commanded me
1: to give you 2 eyes.
6: Those of you in
1: Lagos State. Those of
6: you
1: in Abuja.
6: Se,
1: mura,
6: I hope you are ready.
1: Yo, da, fun,
6: it shall well with you. Amen.
7: Uruko mini, Lady Evangelist Funke lati lugbe mo fe dupe ni owo olohun fun lati olohun se nu aye mi do mo ma gbo program tele lati ori radio so gba ti won ti fun wa ni quick notice mo ti call 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
2: Today be the blessing.
1: Everybody.
2: Gbogbo wa.
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2: What open door favor.
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2: And good news.
1: So everybody.
2: Gbogbo apata.
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2: We give sacrifice today.
1: Every Wednesday.
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2: We do give offering for this program.
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2: 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Everyone that follow this program.
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2: Because you thought it.
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2: If you want to receive good news.
1: Be ready to sacrifice. sacrifice your today for tomorrow.
2: She told that if you near rupo to
1: and so bale risk you ni.
2: If you cannot risk your
1: today,
2: you will not get your tomorrow.
1: Your today's labor.
2: In all our journey,
1: we give you tomorrow enjoyment.
2: No matter any God
1: or God.
2: If you play with today,
1: seru,
2: you will be a slave tomorrow.
1: For nirubo,
2: if you sacrifice today,
1: Jerry,
2: you will benefit tomorrow.
1: So enila bere se iroyin ayoyi.
2: Of good news.
1: Material meteta.
2: Those three materials.
1: Software.
2: I've told you.
1: So every Wednesday.
2: Everybody give that offering. This program must not die.
1: I
2: tell you that I have
1: employed
2: you. And you know
1: your contractor.
2: You contractors.
1: Tie
2: it to it.
1: Contract move back.
2: That this contract is not to
1: see.
2: Tie it to this offering. Now master.
1: I come back contract in millions.
2: My husband got contract to millions.
1: Millions.
2: Millions.
1: You
2: don't say me.
1: You want to back contract to millions.
2: Man, you still contract
1: to
2: millions.
1: But you need to call account number.
2: I got to write down this account.
1: 09 09 7000 7000 32 32 15 15. 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
1: What is Echo Bank?
2: Just let Echo Bank.
1: 09 09 7000 7000 32 32 15 15. 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
1: Elekeji.
2: The second one.
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1: Offering of good news.
2: Ore iroyayo
1: ni ojo anu
2: today be the
1: iroyayo wole.
2: Hey, na good news that I
1: go gbo to fa se to ri se.
2: What you want to do that can
1: la be majemu ti anu ti
2: se. Oya na do mercy rest.
1: Oya lo ri se.
2: Hey, na go na
1: ti iroyayo.
2: Hey,
1: na si iroyayo.
2: Receive good news.
1: Ba iroyayo.
2: Receive good news.
1: Ba iroyayo.
2: Receive good news.
1: Ba iroyayo.
2: Receive good news.
1: Ba iroyayo.
2: Receive good news.
1: Ba iroyayo.
2: Receive good news.
1: In the name of so Psalm 23, yeah.
2: Psalm 23,
1: Pelu 126,
2: as I want to see,
1: Pelu Psalm 20,
2: as I'm 20,
1: or the government, but I see 20, yeah.
2: You see, I keep going back to
1: what I'm listening.
2: There's reason.
1: Ayana Malikini, Majemukawambe,
2: there's governor.
1: So Psalm 20, Dua,
2: I pray,
1: Ogo Rebuja,
2: hey, my very
1: popular,
2: all over Lagos,
1: Emma, welcome, Woli Ilola,
2: you are welcome, your property,
1: I go Majo, ni mo ma wo lolo
2: buster lolo buster
1: agbegbe yen ma ku
2: ya that must be filled overflowing
1: eniyan
2: everybody
1: an ko roro
2: 77
1: yen bo ori mo fan awon eko
2: but I love Lagos.
1: I have to do this for them
2: mo to sele
1: to about the Friday
2: then by Friday
1: Abuja tell me to
2: say pastor. I'm coming to you
1: on Friday
2: night.
1: Like Baro Long.
2: By grace of God.
1: At Saturday.
2: I start to
1: the night.
2: Everybody give that
1: number to Mark.
2: The number to call on.
1: F1 number.
2: The number is 081. 1 2 3, 2 in 5 places. 081 1 2 3, 2 in 5 places. I can use 070 81 16 24090. Again, 070 81 16 40 90. God bless you.
1: Until you have any concern,
2: whatever the last day you do, no matter how hard it may seem, please do it.
1: Learning software.
2: Help me to tell you.
1: Don't miss the program.
2: Don't miss today's program.
1: Join internet.
2: Join us on internet.
1: You branch Timoka.
2: Don't branch this and listen. Go and miss
1: there.
2: You that are close to Akura. Leave home now. Meet us there. I don't know.
1: You're there for you.
2: Hey, man.
1: I'm going to lose your pain.
2: Meet up last day.
1: Go for your legacy program.
2: Give a copy for that program today.
1: Go for Shila Kodure.
2: Go for the favor.
1: Ati Ronya Yoti.
2: For
1: the foundation of the world,
2: and
1: in the name of Jesus,
2: anyone you see, tell them I will use.

0: ojumo oni tun mo oye alaafia la kidiri loju orun onise owo nrerin muse onisowo nfeyin laaro kutu be lara onise ijoba ngba yagiyagi tori ba meji ko 32 fm ni won gbo 94.9 ojo ayo loni
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